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Expect great music, the infamous Hooker Dog Quiz, hilarious stories and plenty of reasons to smile. It's the show that'll brighten your Wednesday. That's Paul Hartshorn, every other Wednesday from 6, only on 102.3 HFM. 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
3: From the Sky News Centre at 2, Arsenal's players celebrated together as they were confirmed as Premier League champions. Footage on their social media feed shows Mikel Arteta's squad watching Manchester City's 1-1 draw at Bournemouth. That result means Arsenal can't be caught at the top on the final day and have won the top flight for the first time in 22 years. Southampton's appeal hearing against their expulsion from the Championship playoffs will take place today. Middlesbrough have replaced them in Saturday's final against Hull after the South Coast club were punished for filming the training sessions of rival clubs. Police are urging any former Married at First Sight contestants who may have been victims of sexual assault to contact them. Two women have claimed in a documentary they were raped during filming, while a third has made misconduct allegations. Police say two teenagers suspected of carrying out a deadly attack on a mosque in California shared a hatred of different religions and races. Three men were killed in San Diego on Monday. A new study suggests we should quadruple the amount of exercise we take in a week for maximum health benefits. Researchers in China say their findings show that exerting ourselves for 610 minutes could be the optimal amount. Professor Aidan Doherty from the University of Oxford doesn't think the new findings are particularly helpful.
4: If you can do a little bit more, that will clearly be helpful, especially for those who are least active. But they shouldn't be feeling despaired that they've suddenly got to do an hour and 20 minutes of exercise a day. I think that would be a nonsense public health message.
3: There are calls for the UK to introduce a maximum temperature for workplaces to protect people as heat waves intensify. The Climate Change Committee says rolling out air conditioning in schools and hospitals should be one of the government's top priorities. That's the latest. I'm Daisy Steele.
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5: Fairly bright but breezy as we head through Wednesday morning, clouding over in the afternoon with the risk of a shower. Highs for South Leicestershire and North Northants, mild, 17 Celsius.
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6 6 6 6 6 6 6 6 6 6 6 6 6 6 6 6 6 6 6 6 6 6 6 6 6 6 6 6 6 6 6 6 6 6 6 6 6 6 6 6 6 6 6 6 6 6 6 6 6 6 6 6 6 6 6 6 6 6 6 6 6 6 6 6 6 6 6 6 6 6 6 6 6 6 6 6 6 6 6 6 6 6 6 6 6 6 6 6 6 6 6 6 6 6 6 6 6 6 6 6 6 6 6 6 6 6 6 6 6 6 6 6 6 6 6 6 6 6 6 6 6 6 6 6 6 6 6 6 6 6 6 6 6 6 6 6 6 6 6 6 6 6 6 6 6 6 6 6 6 6 6 6 6 6 6 6 6 6 6 6 6 6 6 6 6 6 6 6 6 6 6 6 6 6 6 6 6 6 6 6 6 6 6 6 6 6 6 6 6

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3: From the Sky News Centre at 3. Thousands of Arsenal fans celebrated outside the Emirates Stadium last night after the club were confirmed as Premier League champions for the first time in 22 years. Manchester City's one-all draw at Bournemouth means Mikel Arteta's side can't be caught at the top going into the final weekend. Our sports correspondent Rob Harris joined the ecstatic supporters.
4: So with a game to spare, Mikel Arteta's side know they will be receiving the Premier League trophy on Sunday. This is the outpouring of emotion after so many years of hurt, so many near misses.
3: Southampton's appeal hearing against their expulsion from the Championship playoffs will take place today. Middlesbrough have replaced them in Saturday's final against Hull after they were punished for filming the training sessions of rival clubs. Police are urging any former Married at First Sight contestants who may have been victims of sexual assault to contact them. Two women have claimed they were raped during filming, while a third has made misconduct allegations. Police say two teenagers suspected of carrying out a deadly attack on a mosque in California shared hatred of different religions and races. Three men were killed in San Diego on Monday. Ministers are being asked to consider things like maximum temperatures for workplaces to help people cope with climate change. A report from the Climate Change Committee warns heat waves, floods and droughts will become more frequent in the UK, with calls for more air conditioning in schools and hospitals. Dr. Richard Miller from the committee says adapting to rising temperatures can no longer be ignored.
5: We know if we don't do more on adaptation, we're going to have more disruption that will fundamentally threaten our ways of life. What we're really saying is that we can tackle a lot of this, but the costs of inaction are so much greater than the costs of our action today.
3: And a new study suggests we should take quadruple the amount of exercise in a week for maximum health benefits. That's the latest. I'm Daisy Steele.
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6: Fairly bright but breezy as we head through Wednesday morning, clouding over in the afternoon with the risk of a shower. Highs for South Leicestershire and North Northants, mild, 17 Celsius.
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1: Can I help?
0: Well, of course you can.
1: Oh, 1, 3, 5, 7.
0: What are you doing?
1: I'm counting the requests to be lined up.
0: Yes, but it goes 2, 4, 6, 8.
1: No, I'm going 1, 3, 5, 7.
0: You're counting every other one.
1: So are you.
0: But if we do it together...
1: No,
0: 1, 2, 3, 4, 5, 6, 7, 8.
1: Excellent. So we do every other one.
0: Yes, we do. We're the Every Other Week show.
1: 6 till 9 on a Monday.
0: Every week.
1: With me, Colin J, 1 week.
0: And me, Phil Jessen, the other week.
1: Two presenters with one show. It'll never work.

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3: From the Sky News Centre at 4. Arsenal are Premier League champions for the first time in 22 years after Manchester City drew 1-1 at Bournemouth. Thousands of fans gathered outside the Emirates Stadium to celebrate their title success.
4: Last time Arsenal won, I wasn't even fertilised.
5: Yeah! 21 years of age!
6: 22 years we've been waiting for this. Look at the streets of London. No club can do it like this. No goal!
3: It's Arsenal's fourth Premier League title, their first since 2004. Southampton's appeal hearing against their expulsion from the Championship playoffs will take place today. Middlesbrough have replaced them in Saturday's final against Hull after the South Coast club were punished for filming the training sessions of rival clubs. Donald Trump hasn't ruled out further strikes on Iran and claimed leaders in Tehran are begging for a deal. It comes after military officials gave evidence to Congress about an attack that killed 100 people in a school in Minyab at the start of the conflict. Speaking yesterday, the US Vice President warned Iran there were two options to ending the conflict. J.D. Vance also outlined Washington's aims.
7: We could restart the military campaign, but that's not what the president wants, and I don't think it's what the Iranians want either. We have an opportunity here, I think, to reset the relationship that has existed between Iran and the United States for 47 years, but it takes two to tango.
3: The UK government has relaxed some sanctions on Russian oil products from today, allowing imports of jet fuel and diesel refined from Russian crude in third countries. It comes amid growing concerns over fuel supplies and soaring prices linked to disruption in the Strait of Hormuz. Police are urging any former Married at First Sight contestants who may have been victims of sexual assault to contact them. Two women have claimed they were raped during filming, while a third has made misconduct allegations. That's the latest. I'm Daisy Steele.
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8: Fairly bright but breezy as we head through Wednesday morning, clouding over in the afternoon with the risk of a shower. Highs for South Leicestershire and North Northants, mild, 17 Celsius.
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people and places as we'd like them to be. 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It's that little baby you're holding, and it's that man you fought with this morning, the same one you're going to make love with tonight.

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So that's me, Nooney, between 2 and 4pm every Sunday afternoon on HFM. I look forward to seeing you then.

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3: From the Sky News Centre at 5, Arsenal's players celebrated together as they were confirmed as Premier League champions. Footage on their social media feeds showed Mikel Arteta's squad watching Manchester City's 1-1 draw at Bournemouth. That result means Arsenal can't be caught at the top on the final day and have won the top flight for the first time in 22 years. Southampton's appeal hearing against their expulsion from the Championship playoffs will take place today. Middlesbrough have replaced them in Saturday's final against Hull after they were punished for filming the training sessions of rival clubs. The UK government has relaxed some sanctions on Russian oil products from today, allowing imports of jet fuel and diesel refined from Russian crude in third countries. It comes amid growing concerns over fuel supplies and soaring prices linked to disruption in the Strait of Hormuz. Russian President Vladimir Putin is holding talks with Chinese leader Xi Jinping in Beijing. It comes just days after Donald Trump's visit to China. A new study suggests we should quadruple the amount of exercise we take in a week for maximum health benefits. Researchers in China say their findings show that exerting ourselves for 610 minutes could be the optimal amount. Professor Aidan Doherty doesn't think the new findings are particularly helpful.
4: If you can do a little bit more, that will clearly be helpful, especially for those who are least active. But they shouldn't be feeling despaired that they've suddenly got to do an hour and 20 minutes of exercise a day. I think that would be a nonsense public health message.
3: Ministers are being asked to consider things like maximum temperatures for workplaces to help people cope with climate change. A report from the Climate Change Committee warns heatwaves, floods and droughts will become more frequent in the UK, with calls for more air conditioning in schools and hospitals. That's the latest. I'm Daisy Steele.
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5: Fairly bright but breezy as we head through Wednesday morning, clouding over in the afternoon with the risk of a shower. Highs for South Leicestershire and North Northants, mild, 17 Celsius.
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Down for your next number. 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
3: From the Sky News Centre at 6... Supermarkets are apparently going to be asked to freeze the prices of essential foods, including eggs, bread and milk. Reports suggest the Treasury will ease some regulations in return, as ministers are worried about the impact of the Iran war on the cost of living. Arsenal are Premier League champions for the first time in 22 years after Manchester City drew 1-1 at Bournemouth. Thousands of fans gathered outside the Emirates Stadium to celebrate their title success.
4: Last time Arsenal won, I wasn't even fertilised. I'm 21 years of age. 22 years we've been waiting for this. Look at the streets of London. No club can do it like this. No goal!
3: It's Arsenal's 14th top flight title. They'll be presented with the trophy on Sunday. The Metropolitan Police is urging any former Married at First Sight contestants who may have been victims of sexual assault to contact them. Two women have claimed in a documentary they were raped during filming, while a third has made misconduct allegations. We're being warned air conditioning will become unavoidable in parts of England because of rising summer temperatures. The Climate Change Committee says that there'll need to be regulations about maximum temperatures in workplaces. Dr. Richard Miller, who's on it, says adapting to rising temperatures can no longer be ignored.
5: We know if we don't do more on adaptation, we're going to have more disruption that will fundamentally threaten our ways of life. What we're really saying is that we can tackle a lot of this, but the costs of inaction are so much greater than the costs of action today.
3: The government says it'll carefully consider the recommendations. Chinese leader Xi Jinping's welcomed Russian President Vladimir Putin to Beijing. Their meeting, which aims to strengthen ties, comes just days after Donald Trump also received the red carpet treatment in China. And Southampton's appeal against their expulsion from the Championship playoffs for spying will take place later. Middlesbrough have replaced them in Saturday's final against Hull. That's the latest. I'm Faye Rowland.
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6: Fairly bright but breezy as we head through Wednesday morning, clouding over in the afternoon with the risk of a shower. Highs for South Leicestershire and North Northants, mild, 17 Celsius.
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3: From the Sky News Centre at 7. Supermarkets are being encouraged to cap prices on key foods like eggs, bread and milk over concerns about the cost of living due to the Iran war. The Treasury is understood to be in talks with retailers about a voluntary deal. It's reportedly proposed relaxing some new packaging rules in return. Here's our political correspondent Lucy McDade.
4: From the Financial Times reporting, supermarkets are really pushing back against this idea, making the argument that there are a number of things the government could do to help them with some of the cost pressures they are facing.
3: The government's also announced an easing on Russian sanctions, allowing the import of jet fuel and diesel made from Russian crude. Meanwhile, Russian President Vladimir Putin is holding talks with Chinese leader Xi Jinping in Beijing. It comes just days after Donald Trump's visit. Arsenal's players celebrated together as they were confirmed as Premier League champions. Footage on their social media feeds shows Mikel Arteta's squad watching Manchester City's 1-1 draw at Bournemouth.

0: That result means Arsenal can't be caught at the top on the final day and have won the top flight for the first time in 22 years. Southampton are appealing against their expulsion from the Championship playoffs after admitting spying on three clubs' training sessions. One of them was Middlesbrough, who will now take their place in the final against Hull for a spot in next season's Premier League. UK inflation eased last month, according to official figures. The rate at which prices are rising slowed to 2.8% from 3.3% in March. A drop in household energy bills offset jumps in other costs. And a new study suggests we should be doing much more exercise than previously thought. Researchers believe 610 minutes a week is the optimum amount. That's the latest.
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3: 610 minutes of exercise a week. I'll stick to my 10 minutes, I think. Good morning, I'm Dave Irving. It's Wednesday, May the 20th. Hump day, as we like to call it. 2 minutes past seven. And if you are travelling by... let's do the weather first, shall we? I was waiting to see if we're travelling by rail there. We'll do the weather first. Right. This morning and early afternoon will be mostly cloudy with light showers. They'll be pushing in from the west into the late afternoon. It will turn dry at some point. Sunny spells will develop. Let's see when they'll develop, if I can tell you a time. Around about 11 o'clock should be quite nice. Currently, the temperature in Mark Harbour is 11 degrees. Maximum high today will be 17 degrees. Not too bad.
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3: Right, if you're travelling by rail this morning, East Midlands Train tells that all trains are running on time. The next one's the 7.04 to Nottingham. That's on Platform 1. And if you want to go south to London, 7.27 on Platform 2. Quite a lot going on in the road. Scotland Road and Little Bowden still closed for that water leak. Jerwood Way, Little Bowden, also closed for emergency repairs to a water leak. Gladstone Street in Kibworth Beacham, that's closed for gas works. That's the final day of that today. Saddington Road in Smeaton Westerby, that's closed until Friday. Spencer Street, Market Harborough, that's a road closure from 8 a.m. to 4 p.m. each day. From 8 a.m. to 4 p.m. each day for Severn Trent. And they'll be doing that each day until this Friday. Cranial Road in Gluston, that's closed for Severn Trent until tomorrow. Station Road in Desborough, they've got temporary traffic lights for Anglia Water. That's for today and today only. If you're out in Thedingworth, the A4304 Main Street, two-way lights there, Severn Trent until tomorrow. Northampton Road and St Mary's Road in Market Harborough, temporary traffic lights overnight from 10 p.m. to 6 a.m. for Severn Trent. That's tonight only. Looking ahead, Thursday and Friday, Church Causeway in East Langton will have temporary lights. And also East Norton Road in Hallerton, they'll have two-way temporary lights for Leicestershire Highways. Apart from all that, it's all okay.
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Cliff Richard, and yes, there are still some radio stations that refuse to play his songs. I don't know why. It's just come up to 7:10. It's Wednesday. It's Hump Day. It's a three-of-a-kind day. It's Vassal Day as well. I don't know who's coming in from Vassal. I'll have a look and see and find out. But the three-of-a-kind, it's getting easier as the week goes on. We started off with a tough one Monday, which you got right. Tuesday, I won, so that's one each. Today, yeah, quite an easy one. Come Friday, gosh almighty, I might as well give you the answer on Friday. It's going to be that easy.

0: perspective of young Mr. Burns there. I use the term young very, very loosely indeed. That's Slade. And how does it feel? I was going to play Goodbye to Jane for you, but I just changed my mind at the last second. It's 17 minutes past seven. If you want to get in touch, you know the drill. 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
0: Morning to Steve Monday. Also, good morning to Paul out there in Fleckney. Good morning to everybody in Fleckney.

absolutely love that. That's Florence and the Machine there, and My Love. Their first album they brought was called Lungs, way back in 2009. It held the number two spot for about 5 weeks of the charts. It stayed in the charts for 28 weeks, and on the 28th week, it made it to number one. Week.

0: Roy Slim and Praise You. He's from Brighton, by the way. What Stevie D says, Dave, he says, how do you feel about the football results last night? I mean, one in particular, Man City versus Bournemouth. Unexpected, shall we say. I'm pleased that Arsenal have won the league. I mean, I'm a Man United fan, but I'm pleased that Arsenal won because they've led all season, and I'd hate them to have lost on the very last game. And that's what could have happened if Man City had won last night against Bournemouth. They didn't. It was a draw. So they can't catch Arsenal now. But if they had won, it would have meant it went to the very last game of the season. And the tension would be just too much, wouldn't it? And I would hate to have seen Arsenal lose it on the last game. So, well done, Arsenal, basically.
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0: Right, just a quick look at the trains. I was just updating them there. Next train in is the 7:36 to Nottingham. That's running a couple of minutes late. It's going to come in at 7:38 on Platform 1. If you want to head south to London, you've got trains at 7:59 and at 8:27 on Platform 2. And they're both sticking to timetable at the moment.
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0: singing before that was Alison Moyet, sometimes called Alf, when she was with the band Yazoo. Her right name, by the way, is Genevieve. Yeah. Funny thing about her was she was at school, I think it was in sixth form, and she had two classmates, Andrew Fletcher and Martin Gore, and they went on to be members of Depeche Mode. Yeah, musical school, really, wasn't it?
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0: That's a song written by Davey Patton, who was the Bay City Rollers manager. And it wasn't about the month in January. It was actually about a character, a female character in a book that Patton's wife was reading at the time. So nothing to do with the month.
1: 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Alex Murray's Film Focus. The Drama Diary. 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

0: Time just come up towards 8 o'clock. 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
4: It's 8 o'clock, I'm Nick Shaw. Concerns are mounting over the future of a major rewilding project near Market Harborough. More than £700,000 in funding was withdrawn earlier this year. With fears now increasing, the new Conservative administration at Harborough District Council could scrap the scheme entirely. The project, which aims to restore over 100 acres of land alongside the A6 and create a country park, was launched by former council leader Phil Knowles, who's now in opposition.
5: Well, the silence has been deafening on this. We've heard absolutely nothing. Questions had to be asked. A lot of people are very, very keen to see this proceed, and we have to do everything we possibly can to protect it. So we need to understand exactly what's going on.
4: The Conservative group says it's waiting for a full briefing on the plans, costs and potential risks to taxpayers before deciding its next steps. The rate at which prices are rising eased last month. Official figures suggest inflation fell to 2.8% in April, down from 3.3% in March, mainly because of the cut to the energy price cap. A 3-metre-tall illuminated sculpture is set to be installed in Market Harborough's Friendship Park next month. Work to prepare the base and electrics will begin soon at the site on Northampton Road, ahead of the steel artwork being lowered into place. Market Harborough woman Heather Williamson's released her debut poetry collection entitled Something Like Perfection. The book explores themes of love and life and follows Heather beginning to share her poetry and passion for literature online. She says she's always loved poetry and describes the collection as reflecting those themes.
6: My grandfather always wrote poetry. He was always writing different poems for people and they were quite funny. There must be something genetic there because on and off throughout my life I've written poems. Often at sort of pertinent times, maybe when someone's died or something, and I've written a poem because it kind of helps me with the process of losing somebody.
4: Football and Arsenal fans celebrated outside the Emirates Stadium last night after the club were confirmed as Premier League champions for the first time in 22 years. Manchester City's 1-1 draw at Bournemouth means Mikel Arteta's side can't be caught at the top going into the final weekend. Meanwhile, Southampton's appeal hearing against their expulsion from the Championship playoffs will take place later. They've been punished for filming the training sessions of a number of rival clubs, including Middlesbrough, who will replace them in Saturday's final.
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4: Cloudy start to the day, some brighter spells developing this morning. Risk of a shower around lunchtime though. Breezy, highs for South Leicestershire and North Northants, 17 Celsius.
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0: The time is now 8:03 on Wednesday, May the 20th. If you're travelling by rail in or out of Market Harbour today, the 808 to Nottingham is your next train. That's running 3 minutes late, coming in at 8:11 on Platform 1. If you want to head south, 8:27 on Platform 2 will take you to London St Pancras. On the roads, quite a lot going on, mostly closures. Scotland Road in Little Bowden, that's closed for a water leak. Jerwood Way in Little Bowden, closed for a water leak. Gladstone Street in Kibworth Beacham, that's closed for gas works. That's the last day of that closure today. Saddington Road in Smeaton Westerby, that's closed until Friday. Spencer Street, Market Harbour. Now, that's going to close, should be closed now, 8 a.m. to 4 p.m. each day, right through till Friday. That's Severn Trent working. That's Spencer Street closing from 8 a.m. to 4 p.m. Cranial Road in Gloucester, that's closed. Severn Trent until tomorrow. Station Road in Desborough, temporary lights for Anglia Water. That's for today only. If you're out in Sandingworth, the A4304, that's Main Street. They've got two-way temporary traffic lights until tomorrow. Northampton Road and St Mary's Road in Market Harbour, multi-way signals. Now, that's going to be overnight tonight from 10 p.m. till 6 a.m. tomorrow. That's for Severn Trent. It's for tonight only, by the way. And later on this week, Thursday and Friday, Church Causeway, East Langton will have temporary lights, and East Norton Road in Hallerton will also have two-way signals for Leicestershire Highways. As I say, that's just for Thursday and Friday.
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What is Pepe Le Pew? He says, Dave, are the Harry Styles tickets on sale? Yeah, of course they are. Are you talking about Wembley? Because he's in Wembley in June, isn't he? So the tickets will be on sale for a while, yeah. There's still some tickets up for grabs, anywhere between, would you believe, 64 quid, which is not too bad. Mind you, you're sitting slightly behind the stage, so you won't really see much. You might just see the edge of the stage for your £64. But yeah, there's some good seats available for like 100 quid, 165. The dearest one I can see is £850. And that's right by the stage. So, yeah, it hasn't sold out yet. Mind you, he is doing 12 nights. So. That'll be a bit of a record, won't it? Nobody's done 12 nights there. And it's 12 in a row, you know.

0: Morning to Gary and Sue, back off their travels. When you're in love. Does that mean you two are having to work today? That'd be a new experience for you.
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0: Don't forget, today's three of a kind coming your way in about 20 minutes' time. 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
1: 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So from 8 o'clock, I look forward to playing some of the sounds you had in your record collection from the years of the 1960s. The last Sunday of the month, we will be playing Pirate's Gold as we bring you the sound of the ships and forts broadcasting off our coastline in the mid-1960s. 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

0: to Nadine. Says, Dave, I can hardly hear the vocals on Carry On by the Hollies. They were loud this end. I don't know what's happening at your end, but they're definitely loud this end. And good morning also to Leo Dell. It's Leo Dell's birthday today at the Royalists. Says, who got into Paul Hickman says, have you got Tomorrow by James, the orchestrated version? I don't. Pat might have it. She's on after me, sitting for Dave Smith. She's a huge James fan, so she might have that. But I will play you a James track, for Lee anyway. Sadly, no, I don't have the orchestrated ones on here.
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0: Not the track I was asked for. That sadly didn't have the orchestrated version of the one he wanted. That's especially for Leo Dell, who's celebrating his birthday today. Congratulations.
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2: The new leadership at Harbour District Council says it's waiting for full details on the major rewilding project before deciding its next steps. There's concerns over the future of the scheme. The rate at which prices are rising eased last month. Official figures suggest inflation fell to 2.8% in April. A new illuminated public artwork is set to become a landmark feature at a Market Harborough Park next month. And Arsenal fans celebrated outside the Emirates Stadium last night after the club were confirmed as Premier League champions for the first time in 22 years. The weather breezy as we head through this morning, cloudy periods but some brighter spells developing, risk of a shower around lunchtime though, mild, high 17 Celsius. That's the latest more news at the top of the hour.
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0: If you are travelling by rail in route to Market Harborough, the next train's the 8:34. Should be there now, actually. That's the 8:34 to Nottingham Platform 1. If you want to go south to London, 8:55 on Platform 2. And a quick message to Paul Hickman. Paul, you asked for the James orchestrated version of Tomorrow. For Lee, we've now got it downloaded. Pat will play it on her programme, OK?
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2: Right then, are we ready for today's three of a kind quiz? Morning, Nadine. I shall check the recording of that. Hey, Carrie Ann. Right, three questions, three answers. Work out the answer to the questions, then work out what connects them. When you've got that connection, that is your fourth answer. 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Various ways you can do that. 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I've got a feeling you're going to get this one today because we're getting easier as we go through the week, OK? We've put the week in reverse. So it's hump day today, so we're sort of halfway there. Currently the score is one each. Let's see how you get on. Question number one. Name the band that has, at one time or another, had these musicians as members. Jeff Lynne, Roy Wood, Bev Bevan, and Mick Kaminsky. Name the band that has at one time or another had these musicians as members. Jeff Lynne, Roy Wood, Bev Bevan, and Mick Kaminsky. Question number two. What is the stage name of singer Michael Barrett? What is the stage name of singer Michael Barrett? And question number three. Which group had albums called Nobody Else and Beautiful World? I think Nobody Else was about 1995 and Beautiful World would have been sort of mid-2000, 2005, 2006 time. Which group had albums called Nobody Else and Beautiful World? And that's your questions.
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Made It Work and Down Under. Now, I knew that somebody would get the three answers correct straight away and they'd type all three of them into Google and just see if something come up. And what will always come up is the name Mike Stevens. But that's not the connection, because Mike Stevens was a musical arranger with one of the bands. He was a keyboard player with another. And he was a saxophone player with one of the other ones, one of the other answers. So he was different things to different people. But yeah, he had a connection with all three answers, but it was different things he'd done, okay? For the last one, he'd done the musical arrangement for the big gigs like Wembley and so on. Other ones, it was just regular recording stuff. So Mike Stevens is not the connection.

Thin Lizzy on 102.3 HFM. The time is 8:52. The Market Harbour Chatty Cafe takes place today. It does every Wednesday, but today from 10 a.m. till 12 noon at the Mikado Lounge on Abbey Street. It's a welcoming space where you can meet and chat to new friends, basically. The hard part is making that first step, because you're walking into a room and there's a table there with a big yellow notice on it saying Chatty Cafe, and there'll probably be people sitting around it and chatting away, and you're going to join that group. It's simple. You just go and do it, because they all done exactly the same as you. They all went in not knowing what to expect. There's no need to book or register. You can just simply turn up, take a seat, get yourself a coffee and join in the conversation. It's a national initiative that helps people connect through simple, friendly conversations. So don't talk about politics or religion. Just my suggestion.

one more track and then it is news time. I will repeat the three of a kind question. And I will remind you that the connection is not Mike Stevens. And it's also nothing.

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3: It's 9 o'clock. I'm Nick Shaw. The ruling Conservative group at Harborough District Council says it's waiting for full details on the major rewilding project near Market Harborough before deciding its next steps. Concerns are mounting over the future of the scheme on land adjacent to the A6 after more than £700,000 in funding was withdrawn earlier this year, with opposition councillors fearing the new administration could scrap it entirely. Council leader Simon Welband spoke to HFM.
4: We inherited this scheme only weeks ago and we are still waiting for a full briefing on the detail, as well as the costs and the long-term implications for the council. But before committing potentially vast sums of taxpayer money, we think it's entirely reasonable to fully understand what is being proposed.
3: There's been a bigger than expected dip in inflation despite conflict in the Middle East pushing up fuel costs. The rate of price rises eased to 2.8% last month, mainly because of the cut to the energy price cap. A new illuminated public artwork is set to become a landmark feature at a Market Harborough park next month. The 3-metre-tall steel sculpture will be installed at the Friendship Park on Northampton Road, with preparation work due to begin shortly. The project, costing £10,000, is being funded by FCC Environment, the council contractor that helped create the park last year. A Market Harborough woman has turned her lifelong love of poetry into a published debut collection. Heather Williamson says the book sprang to life after she stumbled across the sitcom A Fine Romance, which gave her the confidence to try something new and inspired the title, Something Like Perfection.
5: It's actually the title of one of the poems in the book, which was actually the first poem I wrote. It was how I felt about the acting of Judi Dench with her husband Michael Williams back in the day, and just how lovely it was. It felt to me a bit like Something Like Perfection, so I wrote a poem.
3: Football and crowds of Arsenal fans gathered in North London last night as they celebrated their first Premier League title in 22 years. The leaders can't be caught in the final round of games after Manchester City failed to beat Bournemouth. Southampton, meanwhile, will launch an appeal later after being thrown out of what's commonly called the most valuable match in world football. They've admitted spying on opponents and will be replaced by Middlesbrough in the Championship playoff final.
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1: With Sue and She, Market Harborough's only sushi restaurant.
3: Cloudy start to the day, some brighter spells developing this morning. Risk of a shower around lunchtime though. Breezy, highs for South Leicestershire and North Northants, 17 Celsius.
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6: If you're driving by rail, in or out of Market Harborough this morning, the good news is they're all running on time at last. The 906, the Nottingham Platform 1 is your next train. And if you want to go south to London, 926 on Platform 2. Looking at the roads, I mentioned this earlier on, that the roads this morning, it's all about road closures this morning, I'm afraid. There's quite a lot of them. Let's have a look. Scotland Road and Little Bowden, that's closed between Dunmore Road and Braybrook Road. Jerwood Way and Little Bowden, that's closed. This is all to do with the emergency water leak repair. Gladstone Street and Kibbers Beach, and that's closed for gas works. Last day of that today. Saddington Road in Smeaton Westerby, that's closed until Friday. Spencer Street in Market Harborough, that's closed between 8 a.m. and 4 p.m. today. Severn Trent working there. They'll be doing that each and every day right through till Friday. Cranel Road in Gluston, that is closed for Severn Trent until tomorrow. Station Road, Desborough, temporary traffic lights, Anglia Water working there for today only. Main Street in Theddingworth, that's the A4304, two-way signals there for Severn Trent till tomorrow. Northampton Road and St Mary's Road in Market Harbour, multi-way signals overnight tonight. From 10 p.m. tonight to 6 a.m. tomorrow morning. It's not closed, it's just temporary traffic lights for the one night. And tomorrow and Friday, Church Causeway, East Langton and East Norton Road in Allerton, both with temporary traffic lights for Leicestershire Highways.
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1: Yeah, just before I repeat the three of a kind, let me tell you the answers there. It's not Mike Stevens. It's not Orange. It's not Beatles. And it's not two vowels in the right order. So, question number one. Name the band that has at one time or another had these musicians as members. Jeff Lynne, Roy Wood, Bev Bevan and Mick Kaminsky. So you're looking for one band. All these chaps there have been in that band. What's the band called? Jeff Lynne, Roy Wood, Bev Bevan and Mick Kaminsky. Number two, what is the stage name of singer Michael Barrett? What is the stage name of Michael Barrett? And number three, which group had albums called Nobody Else, which I think was released in 1995, and Beautiful World, which was a 2006 release? Which group had albums called Nobody Else and Beautiful World? That's your questions.
0: Dave Irving. This is Breakfast.

deserts of Sudan and the gardens of Japan.

Bay, on the road to Mandalay.

0: Sunderland. Good morning, Nadine. Nadine had a problem earlier on with the Hollies track, Carrie Anne, saying it was come out quietly at one side of a radio. Let us know what you're actually listening to HFM on, if it's a radio, if it's an Alexa thing, whatever. Let us know what it is, because we've checked it here and we're determined to find the answer. We think it's very possible it recorded in mono and you're only hearing one side of it. If your equipment doesn't play stereo, you know, that's the only thing we can think of at the moment. But we've checked it all. We've played it on different things and it all sounds all right here, Nadine. So I don't know. But yeah, do let us know what you're playing it on, you know, and then we can dig into it further.
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2: The new leadership at Harborough District Council says it's waiting for full details on the major rewilding project before deciding its next steps. There's concerns over the future of the scheme. The rate at which prices are rising eased last month. Official figures suggest inflation fell to 2.8% in April. A new illuminated public artwork is set to become a landmark feature at a Market Harborough Park next month. And Arsenal fans celebrated outside the Emirates Stadium last night after the club were confirmed as Premier League champions for the first time in 22 years. The weather breezy as we head through this morning, cloudy periods but some brighter spells developing, risk of a shower around lunchtime though, mild, high 17 Celsius. That's the latest more news at the top of the hour.
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0: And it's a final look at the trains this morning. East Midlands trains tell us that the next train in is the 9:36 into Market Harborough on Platform 1. That tickets are Nottingham. And if you want to go to London for the day, 9:57 on Platform 2. All trains running on time until at least 10:26.
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4: Please play responsibly.
0: Right, it's Vassal Day. It can only mean one thing. Julia's here. Morning.
6: Good morning.
0: How are you?
6: I'm good. Are you?
0: Yeah, very well. I was just chatting off the air there. The new building. You're settled.
6: We are now, I can actually say we're finally settled, yes. So massive process moving in, and then we had the opening, which of course we saw you there, which was fantastic. But I think, no, staff, volunteers, clients, they all know where we are now. And yeah, it's absolutely brilliant. I could not be happier with where we're at.
0: And no problems with the fact that some people can't get up the stairs?
6: No, absolutely not. No, on the rare occasions we have those where obviously we can bounce down the stairs and see them, or we can meet people in local cafes or at the council offices or wherever. So, but no, we've had loads of visitors come in, which is what we want. Yeah. And our volunteers have come to see us and clients as well. So, no, absolutely loving it. To be on the high street is everything we wanted to be. So yeah. I'm hoping now people know we're here.
0: For anybody that doesn't know, the door is between the theatre and Jewel's shop.
6: Yeah. Correct. Yes, yeah. It's got its own door with a buzzer, and we can let you in. There's usually a sign outside the door, so you know exactly which one to
0: come
6: to.
0: I was going to say about signage. It's a listed building. I think, are you not allowed?
6: No, we can't put anything on the sides of the buildings. If people look up when they're walking past yours, you'll see we've had images put on the windows, so right. Our logos are there and our website, and then we have got a sign out on the street. But no, Grade II listed buildings are not to be messed with.
0: No, so that's above Jewel's new shop, which is the old Lloyd's TSB Bank. That's where you are now.
6: That's where we are. Well, so come and see us. Yeah. No, it's really, really lovely. And, you know, massive thanks to Harborough District Council, who supported us with a grant for some of the equipment we needed to partition some space and stuff. So we're massively grateful to them, because we wouldn't have been able to do it and make it work quite so well. So we've got confidential spaces for people to come and sit, and it's all really nicely decorated. I mean, Vassal's not had anything new for about 30 years, so it feels really, really special. So we're really grateful and, yeah, very happy to be there.
0: Right, so what are you all working on at the moment? What's the main topic of the day?
6: The main topic of the day. So the projects are obviously all super busy and continuing to do what they do. As we know, I'm sure anyone who's had anything to do with Community Champions, Rohini, who had been with us for 10 years, has retired, so I'm sure she's probably on some travels as we speak. So Alison and Liz, who had been heavily involved in the project for a few years, are now managing that between them, which is super exciting, because they you know, have massive knowledge of the projects and the clients and the volunteers, and so that's really exciting. So they are sort of finding their feet and getting going on that. Lisa with Transport and Joe. They're obviously continuing with what they do so well, in lots of shopping trips and bus trips with the help of the community bus. Support for carers, again, we know that's, you know, that is our biggest project across Leicestershire. So anyone who is caring for someone, a loved one, unpaid carers, they need all the support they can get. So
0: we've said it often enough, but there's a lot of people don't realise that they're a carer.
6: Absolutely. No, that's right. They just think that's what we do. When you have a loved one who's suffering, but we know the pressures of dementia, and that the diagnosis is shooting up, and the support is needed there. You know, all these people that are caring, there is so much support out there, and the team are just utterly fantastic and have been doing it for a very long time, so there's nothing they don't know about support. And if it's not them directly supporting them, they will signpost you to all kinds of others. But they do great work and meet with carers, and some of it's online, because it's very difficult to leave someone you're caring for. You can't always just leave the house for a few hours.
0: I think half the problem is, as we say, that they don't realise they're carers and they don't know where to start.
6: No, absolutely not. No, it is a minefield out there. Yeah. But we have all the information, and we can really help.
0: I was just going to say, if you're looking for somewhere to start, phone Vassal.
6: Yeah, absolutely. And for all kinds of, you know, anyone, as we know, we deal predominantly with those people who are isolated, lonely, older carers, anyone with mild mental health, we can help. So, just give us a call. We've also been around forever. So if we don't know about what's going on, particularly in Market Harbour District, then just come and speak to us, because we'll be able to help.
0: Excellent. What's the youngest carer you've got?
6: Anyone who's over 18.
0: All right, okay.
6: Although identifying younger carers is much harder than older. So as you say, older carers quite often don't realise they're carers. Younger carers even more so. So
0: I think a lot of the older ones, they say, but it's my job to look
6: correct.
0: After them.
6: It's a loved one, and that's what you do. But it doesn't mean you don't need help. It is incredibly difficult to do. Your life is on hold while you do that. So there's just so much help out there.
0: Right.
6: So that's that.
0: That's that.
6: That's that. Yes, and our mental health projects, so that the cafes and the group works, that's all continuing. And obviously we've got a dementia support as well. So what we're looking at now is just to continue getting funding for those, and any other areas that we think we need some funding to start projects up to help. We'll be doing that as always.
0: That's the difficult part.
6: Yes, absolutely. Always. And harder and harder and harder for funding and donations. But we do get support. Took part in the swim marathon by the Rotary Club. So we went to the...
0: Were you running? Awards.
6: No, absolutely no. But the team was swimming. We did pretty well.
0: And marathon.
6: Not the running marathon. No, okay. But we did get support from the half marathon as well, that took place at the weekend. So we do get lots of support. Magic Voices are singing for us this year. So it all helps, every little penny. So we, again, massively grateful to the community. Not only are they volunteering for us, they're raising money for us too. So it's brilliant.
0: Telephone numbers, you can phone. I've got them here.
6: Excellent. That saves me panicking.
0: I'm well prepared. You can just phone the direct number to Vassal, which is 01858 433232. Support for carers is 01858 468543. And if you can volunteer for driving.
6: Always.
0: That just never ends.
6: No, never ends. Lisa's constantly bringing new people in, but there is such demand, massive demand. So, yeah, absolutely, we'd welcome people with open arms.
0: So maybe if you're just retired or something, you've got some spare time on your hand, and you fancy doing a couple of hours, but it doesn't have to be a lot.
6: An hour, 2 hours a week.
0: Yeah.
6: If that's all you can give, or a fortnight's, but... You know, and then, as you know, we've got drivers that drive 2 or 3 days a week. So And so much flexibility across all the projects with volunteering, depending. Some of them, you don't have to meet people face to face. We've got people who write to isolated people, or we're also looking at micro volunteering. So companies.
0: Sorry, hang on, stop.
6: Micro volunteering.
0: Which is what?
6: So a lot of organisations and private companies now offer staff time, give time. It might be a day a year that they can volunteer. What we're saying is our volunteers need a lot of training and a lot of support, so it wasn't always something we could use a day for, unless it's hands-on sort of stuff. But if people wanted to help out, just do driving for an event. We have events in Harborough, but we have residents who might be living in Hallerton or Great Glen or further afield in the district, and it's difficult for us to find volunteers to just pop and get them. And that might be a one-off trip just to bring them along to a gathering or a tea and cake somewhere. So, we're looking at that as well. So
0: I looked at the community champions thing, but I think a couple of years back there was one guy who said they can give guitar lessons to people.
6: Yeah, absolutely. Anything like that, because we have lots and lots of group work where we bring people together, particularly Alison and Liz on the Community Champions project. So anything like that, we'd really be grateful. We've actually got an outdoor space at the new office, so we're looking for if anyone would make some planters for us.
0: Is this the roof terrace?
6: Yes, well, that might be stretching it. We'll refer to it as the roof terrace, but we would be very grateful if anyone has any planters or plants to smarten it up a bit. But anything like that, we get offers of all kinds of things.
0: Last week I asked for anybody that has a marquee if they can lend one to somebody who was doing a gig for Loros, and it took all of 30 seconds.
6: Wow.
0: And we got offered two. And the people that offered it says, we'll even go and put it up for them.
6: I know. It is, honestly, when we do shout-outs for things, we're just totally overwhelmed by the support that we get. Hannah actually was on here on the radio not too long ago talking about carers assessments, and on the back of that, someone called her, and she was able to get her no end of support and some financial support. So it just goes to show that...
0: Brilliant. Yeah. Let's see if we can get you some planters.
6: Yes, absolutely.
0: Simple enough, really. If you've got any spare planters, or if you're a bit of a gardener and you want to do a bit of a garden for them up there, just get in touch with Vance. Just go down, ring the door buzzer. They're above Lloyd's Bank, or the old Lloyd's Bank, now Jules Shop. So, yeah, and take your planters with you. Are you ready to do today's three of a kind?
6: Probably not, but let's do it.
0: I think you'll do all right with this. But first of all, thank you very much for coming in.
6: Thanks for having me.
0: I'll remind people that mainline number for Vassal is 433232. That's 433232. Or go and see them on the first floor of the old bank in the square. And the door is between the theatre, and I think it's between the cash machine actually there.
6: Yep.
0: And Jules. Okay. Right, let me just check that nobody else has done this while we've been chatting away. Oh, yeah, Daisy's just put another... Daisy, no, it's not Shine. OK, right, let's do it, shall we?
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0: Right, first things first. It's nothing to do with Mike Stevens. It's not Orange, it's not Beatles. It's not two vowels in the right order. And it's nothing to do with television adverts or Shine. Question number one. Name the band that has at one time or another had these musicians as members. Jeff Lynne, Roy Wood, Bev Bevan and Mick Kaminsky.
6: Is that ELO?
0: It is ELO.
6: Get it.
0: What is the stage name of singer Michael Barrett? I'll give you a clue. He's Welsh.
6: Tom Jones.
0: No. Shaken Stevens.
6: Oh, I didn't know he was Welsh.
0: What? Number three. Which group had albums called Nobody Else in 1995 and Beautiful World in 2006?
6: Oh, I think I know this because I'm going to see them. Is it Take That?
0: It is indeed Take That. So you've got two out of three. ELO, Shaken Stevens, Take That. What's the connection?
6: I have absolutely no idea.
0: Right, let's see how everybody else has done, shall we? Yeah. Timothy, you got 3. Millie, Molly, Mandy, 3. Dave Bottrell, you only got 2. Carol with an E, you got 3. Fiona McConnell, 3. Lynn McCormick, 3. Daisy, you got 3. Nadine, you got 3. Mark Robinson, 3. Don West, 3. Janet R., thank you very much for the message, Janet. Yep, you got 3. Sheila Gilbert, 3. Mark Field, you got your 1 mark. Be pleased. Sheila Russell, you got 2. Yvette, you got 3. Did anybody get it? No. Here's what it is, the connection. Each one of these, ELO, Shaken Stevens, and Take That, had hits with a British female Eurovision singer. So, ELO done Xanadu with Olivia Newton-John. And she done the Eurovision song for Britain in Long Live Love in 1974. Shaken Stevens had a hit with a Rockin' Good Way with Bonnie Tyler. And she was the entry in 2013 with Believe in Me. And Take That done Relight My Fire with Lulu. And she was Britain's entry in 1969 with Boom Banga Bang. So they all had hits with female British Eurovision entries.
6: Brilliant.
0: There you go. See, I know that because I've got the answer in front of me. If somebody threw that in front of me, I would have no idea. Consequently, I win. I won yesterday and I won today. I got beat Monday, so it's 2-1 to me.
1: Dave Irving. This is Breakfast.

0: Julia, thanks for coming in today.
1: Thanks so much for having me.
0: Okay, and if anybody's got planters, pot plants, whatever, preferably with plants in them, that'd be
1: that would be really
0: that would be
1: good.
0: Right. Little conifers and things.
1: Something like that.
0: Wouldn't that be wonderful?
1: Wouldn't it?
0: Maybe a swing, you know. I don't know. But if you have, and you'd like to donate it to Vassal, they'll put it on a nice little space down at their new premises above the bank in the square. Okay. Thank you.
1: Thank you.
0: And I'll see you
1: soon.
0: In a fortnight.
2: Yeah. 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

is the bass, right? And a flurry of requests come in there, surprisingly, for the songs that were mentioned in the Three of a Kind quiz. I'm going to do two of them, and both of them include Lulu. And that will take us nicely up to the 10 o'clock news. Pat Stone's sitting in today. So this is the first one.

Take That and Relight My Fire with the voice of Lulu. It was Britain's Eurovision entry way back in 1969 in Spain, I think it was. And she came first, well, it was first equal, with France, Spain and the Netherlands with this song. And I will see you tomorrow. Thanks for your company today. Pat Stones is up after the news. I'll see you later. Ta-ra.

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3: It's 10 o'clock, I'm Nick Shaw. The ruling Conservative group at Harborough District Council says it's waiting for full details on the major rewilding project near Market Harborough before deciding its next steps. Concerns are mounting over the future of the scheme on land adjacent to the A6 after more than £700,000 in funding was withdrawn earlier this year, with opposition councillors fearing the new administration could scrap it entirely. Council leader Simon Welband spoke to HFM.
4: We inherited this scheme only weeks ago and we are still waiting for a full briefing on the detail, as well as the costs and the long-term implications for the council. But before committing potentially vast sums of taxpayer money, we think it's entirely reasonable to fully understand what is being proposed.
3: There's been a bigger than expected dip in inflation despite conflict in the Middle East pushing up fuel costs. The rate of price rises eased to 2.8% last month, mainly because of the cut to the energy price cap. A new illuminated public artwork is set to become a landmark feature at a Market Harborough park next month. The 3-metre-tall steel sculpture will be installed at the Friendship Park on Northampton Road, with preparation work due to begin shortly. The project, costing £10,000, is being funded by FCC Environment, the council contractor that helped create the park last year. A Market Harborough woman has turned her lifelong love of poetry into a published debut collection. Heather Williamson says the book sprang to life after she stumbled across the sitcom A Fine Romance, which gave her the confidence to try something new and inspired the title, Something Like Perfection.
5: It's actually the title of one of the poems in the book, which was actually the first poem I wrote. It was how I felt about the acting of Judi Dench with her husband Michael Williams back in the day, and just how lovely it was. It felt to me a bit like Something Like Perfection, so I wrote a poem.
3: Football and crowds of Arsenal fans gathered in North London last night as they celebrated their first Premier League title in 22 years. The leaders can't be caught in the final round of games after Manchester City failed to beat Bournemouth. Southampton, meanwhile, will launch an appeal later after being thrown out of what's commonly called the most valuable match in world football. They've admitted spying on opponents and will be replaced by Middlesbrough in the Championship playoff final.
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3: Cloudy start to the day, some brighter spells developing this morning. Risk of a shower around lunchtime though. Breezy, highs for South Leicestershire and North Northants, 17 Celsius.
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Welcome to Wednesday's 10 to 1 show on HFM. No, it wasn't one of Smithy's jokes playing Lola's theme. It is Pat with you today, sitting in for Dave Smith, who was working late into the night last night. So this is a pre-planned one. I'm here till 1 o'clock. Thanks very much to Dave Irving for the breakfast show. Oh, winning is three of a kind again, yes. He'll be back with you at 7 o'clock tomorrow morning, no doubt armed with another one, which he, of course, will hope to win. Oh, what are we doing today? Oh, I'm going to mix up the music. Going to play your requests, hopefully, fingers crossed. And I've got some of those word games for you. And we'll do the first one of those about 10:30-ish in place of Dave Smith's survey of the day. So here we go with the contact details then. You can call me on 01858 464 666. 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

0: but I couldn't have told you who sang it. But because it was the topic for last night, I did a bit of research and it proved to, yeah, I love it. So I'm going to play it again. I won't forget it now, will I? So here comes Dusk Till Dawn by Zayn, featuring vocals from Sia as well. After that, word from Freya.
1: Hi, I'm Freya, and you're listening to Pat sitting in for Dave Smith on HFM again.

That was Dusk Till Dawn. That was from Zayn, formerly of One Direction, featuring Sia as well. Love that one. That's going to be my new favourite. I think you're going to hear it a lot. Going back to the breakfast show, I heard one of the questions on Dave's Three of a Kind this morning, which was about he named some people, one of who was Roy Wood, and what band have they been in at one point or another. Of course, you'll know that the answer was ELO, but it did remind me of this ELO track that...

0: I've played a lot in the past, but I don't remember when I last played it, but it is from when Roy Wood was in ELO. So here comes the 10538 Overture from ELO, and I'll sort out something to play after that.
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0: I was Heaven 17 with Temptation. Yes, I realised I hadn't put in a track after ELO and I didn't like the one that was there. So I thought, I'll think of something else. And Temptation definitely came to mind. Good morning to John Mayer, who's listening in bed, apparently. I've sorted out a track for you, John. We'll do it after the next one. And after the next song, I've got a set of three little words for you this morning, so I hope you'll play along just for fun, just for fun. And the next one is a request from Phil. It's Hazel Dean with Who's Leaving Who. Yes, we definitely do have it, Phil, and it's coming up just now for you.
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Hazel Dean with Who's Leaving Who. That was for Phil. Thanks for that one, Phil. Cracking tune, cracking tune. Are you ready then for a set of three little words this morning? I'm half a minute early. It's unusual for, well, it's extraordinary for me. Right, three words this time, beginning with S-C-H. Sierra Charlie Hotel, S-C-H. Number one, money given to a place of learning to pay for the studies of a person with great ability. Money given to a place of learning to pay for the studies of a person with great ability. Number two, a thin slice of meat, it could be veal, covered in egg and breadcrumbs. A thin slice of meat could be veal, covered in egg and breadcrumbs, originally from Austria. And number three, an alcoholic drink made from grain, potato or fruit. There is a peach version of this, and it is a German word. It could be after you've been skiing. An alcoholic drink made from grain, potato or fruit. Three words that all begin with S-C-H, Sierra Charlie Hotel. Number one, money given to a place of learning to pay for the studies of a person with great ability. Number two, thin slice of meat covered in egg and breadcrumbs. And number three, an alcoholic drink made from grain, potato or fruit. Let me have your answers, please. Yes, Juliet, you've got three out of three. Well done. I mentioned John Mayer before, listening in bed, apparently. I expect Juliet's up and working. So I'm going to play a song for John. Here comes Sloop John B by the Beach Boys. And after that, for Richie C, who's phoned and says, what's the name of that George McRae song? And then he proceeded to sing it. So I'm going to play it. It's been so long, coming up after Sloop John B.

0: George McRae with It's Been So Long. I think he sang it slightly better than you did, Richie. That was for Richie C. Quick hop to the events section of our website then, harbourfm.co.uk. One of the options on the menu is events. If you click on there, a list of upcoming community and charity events in our area for the next few weeks appears. Something that's happening on Friday, the day after tomorrow, the 22nd of May, Harbour 2012 Lions Club are holding a coffee morning, well, coffee and cake with live music in the lounge of the Harbour Theatre. A bit later than the Saturday ones, this one is from 10:30 to 1:30. So if you're out and about in time, you're here in town, you hear music coming from somewhere, it'll be from the lounge of the Harbour Theatre. So pop along, support them, raising funds for Lions charities at home and abroad. If you know of a community or charity event that's not on our website, please email details to events@harbourfm.co.uk. Three words then, beginning with SCH, Sierra Charlie Hotel. Number one, money given to a place of learning to pay for the studies of a person with great ability. Number two, a thin slice of meat, often veal, covered in egg and breadcrumbs, a dish that hails from Austria. And number three, alcoholic drink made from grain, potato or fruit. There is a peach version of this. It's a German word. And yes, you can drink it after you've been skiing. I've got some messages to catch up on, so let me play a couple of requests while I sort that out. If you know what those three words are, let me have your answers, please. The next one is for Janet, who'd like to hear Billericay Dicky by Ian Dury. So that one's coming up, makes her laugh. And after that, for Dave Reeve, a Katie Mellower song, 9 Million Bicycles. I'm sure he said 10 million, but he's added on a few, but there are actually only nine.
1: Good evening. I'm from Essex, in case you couldn't tell. My given name is Dicky. I come from Billericay, and I'm doing very well.

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0: Katie Mellower with 9 million bicycles. That was for Dave Reeve. Morning to Ginger Lad. Ginger Lad, I'm very well, thank you. I hope you are too. I'm afraid we don't have that Teddy Pendergrass track that you've asked for. If you'd like to pick another one or something else, Ginger Lad, I'll sort it out for you. Right, talking of sorting out, three little words that I'm going to give you the answers to after the news, but here's our last read of this. Three words that begin with SCH, Sierra Charlie Hotel. Number one, money given to a place of learning to pay for the studies of a person with great ability. Number two, thin slice of meat, often veal, covered in egg and breadcrumbs. A dish that comes from Austria originally. And number three, an alcoholic drink made from grain, potato or fruit. There is a peach version of this. It's a German word. And something you might drink after you've been skiing or just because you want to. They all begin with SCH. Well done to our very own Chris Jones, Juliet and John Mayer, Dave and Heather Reeve, Mick Hewitt, Janet and Sue Hay as well. If you know what those three words are, please let me have your answers. And hello to Daniel as well. He's off to see the Super Furry Animals on Friday, first time since 2006. Daniel, enjoy. Here comes Juxtaposed With You by the Super Furry Animals, just to remind you of what you can expect.
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1: Super furry animals with Juxtaposed with you. That was for Daniel, going to see them on Friday. Taking us up to Nick Shaw and the news, Human League, the Lebanon. 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
3: Concerns are mounting over the future of a major rewilding project near Market Harborough. More than £700,000 in funding was withdrawn earlier this year. With fears now increasing, the new Conservative administration at Harborough District Council could scrap the scheme entirely. The project, which aims to restore over 100 acres of land alongside the A6 and create a country park, was launched by former council leader Phil Knowles, who's now in opposition.
4: Well, the silence has been deafening on this. We've heard absolutely nothing. Questions had to be asked. A lot of people are very, very keen to see this proceed, and we have to do everything we possibly can to protect it. So we need to understand exactly what's going on.
3: The Conservative group says it's waiting for a full briefing on the plans, costs and potential risks to taxpayers before deciding its next steps. The rate at which prices are rising eased last month. Official figures suggest inflation fell to 2.8% in April, down from 3.3% in March, mainly because of the cut to the energy price cap. A 3-metre-tall illuminated sculpture is set to be installed in Market Harborough's Friendship Park next month. Work to prepare the base and electrics will begin soon at the site on Northampton Road, ahead of the steel artwork being lowered into place. Market Harborough woman Heather Williamson's released her debut poetry collection entitled Something Like Perfection. The book explores themes of love and life and follows Heather beginning to share her poetry and passion for literature online. She says she's always loved poetry and describes the collection as reflecting those themes.
5: My grandfather always wrote poetry. He was always writing different poems for people and they were quite funny. There must be something genetic there because on and off throughout my life I've written poems, often at sort of pertinent times, maybe when someone's died or something, and I've written a poem because it kind of helps me with the process of losing somebody.
3: Football and Arsenal fans celebrated outside the Emirates Stadium last night after the club were confirmed as Premier League champions for the first time in 22 years. Manchester City's 1-1 draw at Bournemouth means Mikel Arteta's side can't be caught at the top going into the final weekend. Meanwhile, Southampton's appeal hearing against their expulsion from the Championship playoffs will take place later. They've been punished for filming the training sessions of a number of rival clubs, including Middlesbrough, who will replace them in Saturday's final.
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3: Cloudy start to the day, some brighter spells developing this morning. Risk of a shower around lunchtime though. Breezy, highs for South Leicestershire and North Northants, 17 Celsius.
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Hello, welcome back. It's the middle hour of Wednesday's 10 to 1 show on HFM, and it's Pat with you today, sitting in for Dave Smith. I'm here until 1 o'clock. That was 5 seconds of summer with Hey Everybody. I hope we do get more than 5 seconds of summer. Hotter weather is on its way very soon, we are told. We are told. Now, before I start this hour and sort out those three little words, etc., just to let you know that we're all reeling in shock here. We've lost a local legend. Sorry to have to tell you that Tony Julian has passed away, Market Harborough's very own Rod Stewart. We all know what he means to Market Harborough, great supporter of HFM, and there will be many tributes played to him, I'm sure. Hopefully he'll get a bench or something like that, something to mark his life somewhere in town. Anyway, I thought before I do anything else, I'm going to play a Rod Stewart song while we think about him. Rod Stewart, You're in My Heart.

Rod Stewart with You're In My Heart, remembering Tony Julian. As I said, we are all in shock here. There will be tributes, and I'm sure many of the presenters will want to share stories about Tony Julian with you. So I'll leave it to one side for the moment. But yes, very, very sad to hear that news. Right, I am mixing up the music and playing your requests. You know it. If there's something you'd like to hear, here's the ways to get in touch. You can call me on 01858 464 666. 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Or you can contact me via Facebook, either by Messenger or by commenting on the Heidi High post, which has reappeared on my Facebook page. Any of those ways will do. Left over from the last hour, was it Ginger Lad? Yeah, Ginger Lad had asked me for Teddy Prendergast. Yes, you know which track it was. I've forgotten the name. Here we go. Yeah, Teddy Pendergrass track that we don't have. Ginger Lad, if you want to pick something else, I'll sort that out for you. And Janet, thank you very much for your message about Tony Julian. I'm sure there will be so many people wanting to share memories of Tony with us, and we'll see what we can do. Right, let's sort out these three little words from the last hour then. Three words that began with SCH, Sierra Charlie Hotel.

Number one, money given to a place of learning to pay for the studies for a person with great ability. That was a scholarship. Number two, a thin slice of meat, usually veal, covered in egg and breadcrumbs, a dish originating in Austria. That was a schnitzel. And number three, alcoholic drink made from grain, potato or fruit. Of course, schnapps. Well done to our very own Chris Jones, Juliet and John, Dave and Heather Reeve, Mick Hewitt, Janet and Sue Hay, who all got 3 out of 3. I'll do another one around 11:30-ish. That is my aim anyway. We'll see whether I hit this one on the button. I very much doubt it. Well, Juliet Mayer's very busy preparing for the Wild West and Country Fair that's taking place in Wellham Park this Sunday. So she's asked me for a song. So I've come up with two slightly country songs, but by artists you wouldn't associate with country music. The first one's from Pitbull and it's called Timber. And after that, you've got it, Juliet, Beyonce, Texas Hold'em. Great music.

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1: 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And don't forget to tell your friends. If they're anything like me, they'll love it.
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0: That was Beyoncé with Texas Hold'em. Yes, so reminding us about the Wild Western Country Fair on Welland Park this Sunday. Juliet's busy doing her organising. After the next tune, I've got another set of three little words for you in place of Dave Smith's Sticky Bit. And Mia's here on work experience this week. Hello, Mia.
1: Hello.
0: She's very, very nervous. But I asked her what she'd like me to play and surprised me with her choice of song. What is it, Mia?
1: My Sweet Lord by George Harrison.
0: Excellent, excellent. And so surprised that she would know that at her age. Here it comes, George Harrison.
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0: George Harrison with My Sweet Lord. Everybody that knows me knows that I think it's probably my top album of all time is All Things Must Pass by George Harrison. How do you know that song, Mia?
1: I don't really know. I think it's because I love the Beatles and then I kind of started to love George Harrison.
0: Yeah.
1: Yeah.
0: Well, good for you. Good for you. Right, three little words then. Here goes. Three words this time, beginning with ILL. India, Lima, Lima. Number one, how you describe something that's against the law, something unlawful. How do you describe something that's against the law, something unlawful? Number two, something that's not really what it seems to be, like a magician would do. Something that's not really what it seems to be, beginning with ILL. And number three, coloured decorative lights outside that make a town look bright and exciting at night. Coloured decorative lights outside that make a town look bright and exciting at night. Do I really need to say Blackpool? I will. I have. Three words all beginning with ILL. India, Lima, Lima. Number one, something that's against the law. Number two, something that's not really what it seems to be. And number three, coloured and decorative lights outside. Makes things look bright and exciting at night. Next song is for Bruce. Hiya, Bruce. How are you doing? It's Michael McDonald with I Keep Forgetting.
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0: Michael McDonald with I Keep Forgetting. That was for Bruce. Thanks for that one, Bruce. Three little words then. You're all doing brilliantly, actually. Three words that begin with I-L-L. India, Lima, Lima. Number one, a word for something that's against the law. Number two, something that's not really what it seems to be. And number three, coloured decorative lights outside that make a town look bright and exciting at night. Or just your back garden, actually, it could be. Anyway, despite my bad definitions, well done to Mia, because I tested them out on her. Then I moved on to Chris Jones. He got 3 out of 3 as well. Mick Hewitt, Sharon and Alan, Janet, Juliet and John, Jan in Northampton and Kate P. have all got 3 out of 3. If you'd like to add your name to that list, let me know your three words, beginning with I-L-L, something against the law, something that's not really what it seems to be, and coloured decorative lights, usually outside. Now, Mia's picked another song. Go on, Mia, what is it?
1: Beast of Burden by the Rolling Stones.
0: And do you just like all things old?
1: Yeah, I love all old music, especially like the 60s.
0: Yeah. You're doing very well so far. He gets our vote. So yeah, Beast of Burden coming up next. And after that, from Tom Grennan, something a little more up to date. Remind me, because I need reminding.

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0: Tom Grennan with Remind Me. I've just been chatting to Mia about music, and she's got a whole range of old music. It's amazing, absolutely amazing. All Things Must Pass, George Harrison, she loves it. So we might play What Is Life in the next hour, shall we, Mia?
1: Yes, definitely.
0: Good-o, that gets her vote then. Three words then, beginning with ILL. I'll give you the answers after the news. India, Lima, Lima. Number one, something that's against the law. How do you describe it? Number two, something that's not really what it seems to be, like a magician would do. And number three, coloured decorative lights outside that make a town bright and exciting at night. Or it could just be your back garden. Well done to Mia, Chris Jones, Mick Hewitt, Sharon and Alan, Janet, Juliet and John, Jan in Northampton, Kate P, Trisha and Daisy, who've all got 3 out of 3. If you'd like to add your name to that list, let me know your answers. And yes, people are praising Mia on her music choices here, so we'll see what else she comes up with in the next hour. In the meantime, here comes Denise Williams with Let's Hear It for the Boy.
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Denise Williams with Let's Hear It for the Boy. Thank you very much for your messages about Tony Julian. Yes, we are slightly in shock here. We're heading towards the midday news now with Dermot Kennedy and Power Over Me. I'll see you after the news.

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3: It's midday. I'm Nick Shaw. A man has been arrested on the A14 near Welford in connection with the rape of two teenage girls on a beach in Great Yarmouth early on Saturday. The suspect in his 30s was taken into custody after police stopped a vehicle near Junction 1. Norfolk police say a second suspect remains outstanding and significant efforts are underway to identify and locate him. Questions are being raised over the future of a major rewilding project near Market Harborough being led by Harborough District Council. Opposition councillors fear the recently appointed new Conservative administration could scrap the scheme entirely. But council leader Simon Welband told HFM they're waiting for a full briefing on the plans, costs and potential risks to taxpayers before deciding next steps.
4: Well, I think it's extraordinary to see the former administration demanding immediate assurances on a project they failed to properly brief us on when they were in office. We inherited this scheme only weeks ago and we are still waiting for a full briefing on the detail.
3: Ministers have denied they're planning to introduce voluntary price caps for some goods in supermarkets. It follows reports the Chancellor wanted freezes on items like milk, eggs and bread in return for lighter regulations on packaging. Meanwhile, more than 300 documents relating to the appointment of Peter Mandelson as the UK's ambassador to Washington are due to be published within the next fortnight. Some information will be withheld, however, on security and privacy grounds, with the government arguing disclosure would not be in the public interest. Conservative frontbencher and Harborough MP Neil O'Brien told the Commons the move amounted to a cover-up.
5: Members opposite voted for a cover-up when they voted against referring the Prime Minister to the Privilege Committee over this. They don't like it, but it's true. This House and the people of this country deserve better than yet another cover-up.
3: A Market Harborough woman has turned her lifelong love of poetry into a published debut collection. Heather Williamson says the book sprang to life after she stumbled across the sitcom A Fine Romance, which gave her the confidence to try something new and inspired the title, Something Like Perfection.
6: It's actually the title of one of the poems in the book, which was actually the first poem I wrote. It was how I felt about the acting of Judi Dench with her husband Michael Williams back in the day and just how lovely it was. It felt to me a bit like Something Like Perfection, so I wrote a poem.
3: And a new illuminated public artwork is set to become a landmark feature at A Market Harborough Park next month. The 3-metre-tall steel sculpture will be installed at the Friendship Park on Northampton Road, with preparation work due to begin shortly.
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3: Fairly cloudy through lunchtime, but some brighter spells expected as we head through this afternoon. Should stay dry too and fairly mild despite the winds. Highs for South Leicestershire and North Northants, 17 Celsius.
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Welcome back. It's the last hour of Wednesday's 10 to 1 show on HFM. It's Pat with you today, sitting in for Smithy. I'm here till 1 o'clock. That was The Fountains of Wayne with Stacey's mum. I'm mixing up the music. I'm playing your requests. If there's something you'd like to hear between now and 1, here's how to get in touch. You can call me on 01858 464 666. 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Any of those ways will do. In the last hour, we had a set of three little words that began with ILL, India Lima Lima. Number one, how you describe something that's against the law, that was illegal. Number two, something that's not really what it seems to be, an illusion. And number three, coloured decorative lights outside that make a town look bright and exciting at night. Illuminations, or illuminate, anything to do with illumination would do. So well done to Mia, Chris Jones, Mick Hewitt, Sharon and Alan, Janet, Juliet and John, Jan in Northampton, Kate P, Trisha, Daisy, Jen, formerly of Hello Me Duck, and Sue Hay. Thank you for playing along. I'll do another one in this hour a little bit earlier. Fingers crossed. I'll warn you when it's coming up. Now, for the last hour, I've had Mia in the studio with me. She's here on work experience. She's now gone for her lunch break. But yes, you'll hear her back on the radio this week. It might be today, it might be tomorrow. Who knows? Who knows? But at the beginning of the last hour, we were all slightly devastated to learn of the passing of Tony Julian, local legend, Rod Stewart tribute

0: family. He was an amazing entertainer and an amazing tribute act to Rod Stewart. Sleep in peace. And yes, Sue is the biggest Rod Stewart fan. Now, Mia, who's here on Work Experience, not here at the moment, I asked her if she knew Rod Stewart songs because she appears to know a lot of old music, and she says, oh yes, and started singing one. It turns out her favourite Rod Stewart song is Do You Think I'm Sexy? So I'm not going to play that one. I'll leave that for somebody else to do when she's back. But I am going to play another Rod Stewart song, the Motown song.
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Rod Stewart with the Motown song. Oh, I do hope that somebody suggests we do some kind of a tribute to Tony in town. Yeah, somewhere, a bench or something, such a tree, something like that.

yeah, I'll think about it when I've got more time. After the next two songs, I've got our last set of three little words for today. So if you'd like to play along, that would be great. The next two songs are God's Country from Blake Shelton. And after that, a woman who can belt out a song, Paloma Faith with Can't Rely on You.

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0: the powerhouse that's Paloma Faith with Can't Rely On You. Ready? Are you ready for our last set of three words for today? Hope so, hope so. I've tested them on Chris Jones. So here goes then. Three words that this time begin with S-A-R. Sierra Alpha Romeo. S-A-R. Number one. A small sea fish that's set you usually buy in tins. A small sea fish that you usually buy in tins. Number two, a long piece of thin cloth worn around the waist in hot countries, when you're on holiday, for instance. A long piece of thin cloth worn around the waist. And number three, it's a word to describe the use of remarks made to criticise someone in a funny way, a humorous way. The use of remarks made to criticise someone in a humorous way. Chris Jones reckons I'm a specialist in this. So three words all beginning with S-A-R, Sierra Alpha Romeo. Number one, a small sea fish often bought in tins. Number two, a long piece of thin cloth worn around the waist in a hot country. And number three, the use of remarks made to criticise someone in a humorous way. Let me know your three answers, please. They all begin with S-A-R. I've got a message from Philadelphia. Hello to Jimmy in Philly, he says. Your favourite American here asking for a shout-out for Jim's brother Tom. Yes, I often see Tom. He's one of the dog walkers in Market Harbour. He got the job because he listens to HFM. That's amazing, isn't it? So, yeah, I quite often see Tom, actually. Anyway, Jimmy would like me to play Groovin' by the Young Rascals. So that one's coming up next. And after that, for all those dog walkers, Def Leppard with Animal.
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One of the options on there is events. Something that's happening this Saturday, the 23rd of May. There's an open day at Hammond Arboretum in Burnmill Road between 2 and 4 in the afternoon. Visitors are invited to enter by the bottom gate 1, where you can park. That's the gate 1 of Robert Smythe Academy in Burnmill Road. Admission is by way of a donation towards the upkeep of the Arboretum. Dogs on short leads are welcome. Wheelchair access is available, but there are some steps and steep slopes within the Arboretum. Hopefully it's going to be a fine day, because I usually say wear appropriate footwear, but do that anyway. Don't go wearing flip-flops if it is hot. So that's Hammond Arboretum in Burnmill Road, open this Saturday, the 23rd of May, between 2 and 4 in the afternoon. For that and many other events, pop along, check out the events section of our website. And if you know of one that's not on there and we're not talking about on the radio, please email details to events@harbourfm.co.uk. Line up on HFM for the rest of Wednesday. After the 1 o'clock news, Moley will be along on his mole train with the lunchtime show. At 3 o'clock this afternoon, it's Becca and Quizzy on the home run. 6 o'clock tonight, it's Paul Hartshorn. And at 9 o'clock, Owen Brooks sitting in for Darren Hart. So yes, he's here until 11 when we play you some music through the night till 7 in the morning, when Dave Irving kicks off Thursday on HFM with the breakfast show. So lots to look forward to today. Three words then, let me read them again. Three words, this time beginning with S-A-R, Sierra Alpha Romeo. Number one, a small sea fish, usually bought in cans, yeah, or in tins, cans, tins. Number two, a long piece of thin cloth worn wrapped around the waist, usually when you're on holiday or somewhere hot for sure. And number three, remarks made to criticise someone in a humorous way. No problem so far for Chris Jones, Mick Hewitt, Jan in Northampton, Janet, Liz, John and Maisie. Lovely to hear from you. Jimmy in Philly and Sue Hay. I will tell you the answers after the next two songs. So it's S-A-R, Sierra Alfa Romeo, small sea fish bought in cans, a long piece of thin cloth worn wrapped around the waist, and the use of remarks made to criticise someone in a humorous way. After the next two songs, which are Only You from Yazoo, and after that, I did promise you another George Harrison track. What is Life, coming up after that?

0: HFM. 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

0: George Harrison with What Is Life. I forgot to tell you in that lineup that my next scheduled appearance is on Saturday morning with the Saturday Breakfast Show between 7 and 10. That's when I'm next due on the radio. Three little words then. They began with S-A-R, Sierra Alfa Romeo. Number one, a small sea fish bought in tins. That was sardines. Number two, a long piece of thin cloth worn wrapped around the waist. I was thinking of sarong, but I would accept sari as well because it does start off wrapped around the waist. And number three, remarks made to criticise someone in a humorous way, sarcasm, sarcastic, anything like that. Well done to Chris Jones, Mick Hewitt, Jan in Northampton, Janet, Liz, John and Maisie, Jimmy in Philly, Sue Hay, Tricia in Rushton and Eleanor in Desborough. Thank you very much for playing along and putting up with me today. Two more songs from me, but one reminds me of Tony Julian. So before I play that, here comes Stevie Wonder with Living for the City.
1: When we say truly local radio, we mean it. This is HFM.

That was Stevie Wonder with Living for the City. Well, I've been trying not to read all the tributes to Tony Julian on Facebook while I'm doing this. I'll put my own one on later on this afternoon when I've had a chance to think about it. But I wanted to leave you with a song that reminds me of Tony in a way. Like many of us of a certain age, he liked all kinds of music. But he was particularly fond of Terence Trent D'Arby. So with love to Tracy Julian and the family, I'm leaving you with Sign Your Name by Terence Trent D'Arby. Molly will be with you after the news. Pat Stones on your

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3: It's 1 o'clock. I'm Nick Shaw. The Prime Minister's announced a planned increase in fuel duty this autumn has been scrapped. There's been speculation for weeks about whether the government would go ahead with it, as petrol and diesel prices soar because of the Middle East conflict. In the Commons, Sir Keir Starmer set out measures to help address the cost of living.
4: We're giving our hauliers a 12-month road tax holiday, helping to keep prices down. And we're backing drivers by extending the freeze in fuel duty for the rest of the year.
3: A man's been arrested near Welford in connection with the rape of two teenage girls on a beach in Great Yarmouth early on Saturday. The suspect, aged in his 30s, was taken into custody after police stopped a vehicle near Junction 1 on the A14. A second suspect remains outstanding, according to Norfolk Police. The ruling Conservative group at Harborough District Council says it's waiting for full details on the major rewilding project near Market Harborough before deciding its next steps. Concerns are mounting over the future of the scheme on land adjacent to the A6 after more than £700,000 in funding was withdrawn earlier this year. Leader of the opposition, Phil Knowles, is calling for clarification.
5: Questions have to be answered. A lot of people are very, very keen to see this proceed, and we have to do everything we possibly can to protect it. So we need to understand exactly what's going on.
3: The second batch of documents relating to Lord Mandelson's appointment as Britain's former US ambassador will not be published until at least next month. The Conservatives say not releasing some information on security and privacy grounds amounts to a cover-up. Market Harborough woman Heather Williamson's released her debut poetry collection entitled Something Like Perfection. The book explores themes of love and life and follows Heather beginning to share her poetry and passion for literature online. She says she's always loved poetry and describes the collection as reflecting those themes.
6: My grandfather always wrote poetry. He was always writing different poems for people and they were quite funny. There must be something genetic there because on and off throughout my life I've written poems, often at sort of pertinent times, maybe when someone's died or something, and I've written a poem because it kind of helps me with the process of losing somebody.
3: And in football, Arsenal fullback Miles Lewis-Skelly says they've gone from being called bottlers to holding the champagne bottles after being crowned Premier League champions. The club's 22-year wait for the title came to an end after nearest challengers Manchester City drew 1-1 at Bournemouth last night.
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3: Fairly cloudy through lunchtime, but some brighter spells expected as we head through this afternoon. Should stay dry too and fairly mild, despite the winds. Highs for South Leicestershire and North Northants, 17 Celsius.
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Well, a very good afternoon. Welcome to the halfway stage of the working week here on 102.3 HFM. We are the station, of course, very, very proud to be broadcasting live from our studios here in Market Harbour, serving across, as always, the regions of South Leicestershire and, of course, North Northamptonshire. Very good afternoon to you, wherever you are. 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Tell her what you want. She'll play Harbour FM for you. Well, it's heading to almost to 10 minutes past the 1 o'clock hour. And today we're going to get yourself in early, so get yourself quickly into a cup of golden oldies here on HFM. Drop them through to me before 2:30. Have a think of a couple of songs you'd like to hear from those back-to-back. Might be something on your playlist, or maybe something that you haven't heard for a while on the radio. Get in touch with us here at HFM, of course. Big thanks to Pat, of course. Pat Stones for sitting in for Smithy. By the way, he wasn't ill today. He had actually got a day booked off. I know what you're thinking. Yeah. He actually pre-booked that today. So, and if you're lucky enough to celebrate your birthday today, May the 20th, where is this month gone? Like all of them, isn't it? Well, we've got some great music tracks lined up for you between now and 3, so don't go away, whatever you're doing. And if you want to add to that, just get in touch, just drop me a line here to the studio. Studio at harbourfm.co.uk, and on the phone, it is 464666. And your iPhone or your Android

0: Wow, what a record there. That was the Beatles, of course, there with a bit of rock and roll music here on HFM. Anyway, we're looking at probably getting a little bit of a mini heat wave, aren't we, over the coming few days. So obviously they're talking of temperatures of around about 26 degrees. So you never know. My legs might show an appearance. Don't get panicked there about it. So, I just says might. It might, yeah. Anyway, talking of that, a bit of heat wave for you now.
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0: Oh, lovely stuff, lovely great lyrics there here on them. Of course, very, very sad news today, and it's quite ironic. I almost feel it's a little bit spooky because only just 2 days ago I was talking to someone about Tony who knew him, not from this area, and they said, did you know him? And I said, yes, I did. I know him very, very well indeed, and we'd worked together and with the station many, many years, and it was so sad. And I said, it actually... you know, he decided to hang his microphone up for the very last time last year, and sadly we heard the news today that he has passed on. So our thoughts go out with, of course, all his family and all his friends and colleagues around in the music industry, and very, very popular man indeed. And we're all feeling a little bit sad today about that, because he was such a lovely man, so caring as well. So I'll probably do a little bit of a tribute in a while for that. So Tony, I hope you're all looking down on all your friends and family and everybody at the moment, and we're all thinking of you and feeling very, very sad indeed.
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0: Back there with the Bobby V version of Take Good Care of My Baby here on HFM. All right, well, I'm going to get some very good, nice comments coming in about the passing of Mr. Tony Julian, also known, of course, as Rod Stewart, as his tribute. But it's been lovely there. Darren Hite said, any chance you could play a tribute to Tony for Baker Street? And he said, we're all thinking of him then. Thanks there, Darren, for being in touch, and lovely to know you there. Hi to Lady Kate. She says, I'd love to hear a song if you've got a chance to play it. And also, another one here, John Marlett. She said, hey, Molly. She says, could you please play Jessica by the Allman Brothers, which is a great favourite of mine. I'll try and squeeze that in for us, see if we've got the shorter version for you. And he said, that would really get me through the day. Of course it can. Right, this is especially Baker Street, heading up to the news at 1:30, and a tribute by Darren Hay. And then, of course, he said, could you play Baker Street? Just get me out there. So, Tony, this is for you as well.
1: 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Expect great music, the infamous Hooker Dog quiz, hilarious stories and plenty of reasons to smile. It's the show that'll brighten your Wednesday. That's Paul Hartshorn, every other Wednesday from 6, only on 102.3 HFM, the station that's proud to be local.

0: Well, tributes coming in, of course, for Tony Julian, who passed on earlier today, and of course that was from Darren Haynes there. Thank you so much for that. Over to the 1:30 news headlines.
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2: Plans to increase tax on petrol and diesel this autumn have been scrapped by the government. Concerns are mounting over the future of a major rewilding project near Market Harbour after a significant amount of funding was withdrawn earlier this year. Police have arrested a man on the A14 near Welford in connection with the rape of two teenage girls in Great Yarmouth early on Saturday. More than 300 documents relating to the appointment of Peter Mandelson as the UK's ambassador to Washington are due to be published within the next fortnight. Police are appealing for information after tools were stolen from a van in the village of Ashley early yesterday. And the weather, fairly cloudy this afternoon, breezy too with some occasional bright spells, high 17 Celsius. That's the latest more news at 2 o'clock.
0: Well, thank you, Nick. As always, at this time, reminding you, if you want to get a news story over to our news desk, you can do that very easily by just emailing news@harbourfm.co.uk, and all local stories will be considered for our newsreel. And just leave a bit of details about that and all your contacts there, details, so somebody can come back to you.

0: Right, here we go. Let's have a look at yesterday's brain teaser. Well, you can see me clear on a sunny day. Or when you look at the earth far away, you can feel me when you're feeling down and being sung about with many times. The answer we were looking for yesterday was blue, the blue sky. You can see it, you know, on a sunny day. Not much of it today, of course. And also, it's one of the colours of the rainbow as well. So, well done to Ian and Jane. You've got the you had the lemon and the custard crown yesterday at number 11. Ginger lad, hope you're on. Hope you're remembering things today and not sort of forgetting where you are and what you did. A bit like me yesterday. Well, every day actually. So, Trish over in a very warm, sunny Rushden. Lady Kate at 8. Timothy, well done to you, at number 7. Richie C and all his family there from the Glenfield area at 6. Stuart's at 5. Sir Michael Hewitt, you're 4. Hello, me duck. Jen, 3. Tony L, you slipped back one place to 2. Sue and Don took it over yesterday. Well done to you both. Well, will you be able to hold on to it today? Who knows what's going to happen? So that was the answer we were looking for. It was a colourful. So when you're feeling down, you feel a bit blue, don't you? You know, you haven't said that. Bit of a blue day today. Yeah. You never have another day, do you, like that? Let's hope not. Right, are you ready to be named and framed in Molly's Brain Teaser? Got a nice one for you today. Lots of little clues in each line as well. Something we all do, and I bet we've all done it many times today already. Okay, so you shake hands with different people. Some pull me close and some push me away. Think about, there's the two big clues there in the middle. But in the end, they always leave me. Think about that. We all do it. We've done it probably many times already today in many places. Okay, I shake hands with different people. Some pull me close and some push me away. Okay, but in the end, they always leave me. Think about that. There is the clues. And if you know what it is...
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0: Well, moving on with Foreigner. Back to 1981 there.

0: The incredible Foreigner. Waiting for a girl like you.
1: Yeah.
0: Well, it's 70 minutes to 2 here on HFM, and tributes are continuing to come in for the late great, of course, Tony Jolyon, also known as the Rod Stewart tribute. And thank you for all your lovely messages there. And we work with Tony HFM and the team for many, many years indeed, and he will be sadly missed. So anyway, I've got a little message here just come in, and they... they're just saying, where are we? Let's have a look. Yeah. Let's have a look at this thing. So many haven't come in here. Let's see. Yeah, this is from, I said, any chance we could play West End Girls for Tony. He was a true gentleman. There we are. So never was a problem. Tony was always there, and he was always jovial, and also nothing was ever in which too much trouble. We really are feeling it today. Anyway, more music on the way for you, and I'm going to give you the first clue on the brain teaser today, see where we can open you up a bit. Well, I shake hands with different people. Some pull me close. We've all done it. We've already done it today many times. Some push me away, but in the end, they always leave me. Okay, it was just a jar. There we are, just a jar. There's the clue, the first clue to get you named and framed. So I shake hands with different people. Some pull me close and some push me away, but in the end, they always leave me. And it was just a jar that'll get you named and framed in Moley's Brain Teaser.
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0: Well, do you know, I haven't heard that one for a very long time on the radio there. And, well, you're the inspiration. Yeah. I had the inspiration this morning. I thought, what time am I going to have breakfast? Anyway, it was inspired me to have breakfast. 11 minutes to the 2 o'clock hour here on HFM. Thank you so much for all your kind words today and tributes coming in for the late, great Tony Julian, also known as Rod Stewart. Many, many people would have seen him over the years with working with HFM and some of the circuits and things that Tony went to as well. I've got a message here. Kirsty Rocket. Girl, how did you get a name like that? My goodness. She says, there's only one Tony Julian, and he'll always be remembered. He was an absolute true gentleman. And would you play that one by the Pet Shop Boys? That's on the way for you very soon indeed, Kirsty. And we're all feeling for everybody today and sharing our sorrow, aren't we?
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Well, another tribute there coming in for, of course, the late, great Tony Julian as Ron Stewart here. Thanks, Kirsty. Thirsty Kirsty there, there. So, well, just a quick one here. Tony's granddad said to him once, he says, don't worry, Tony. He says, one door closes, another one opens. He says, a lovely man, but he was a terrible cabinet maker. Into the news at 2:00.

0: another classic. And I'll catch you on the other side.
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3: It's 2 o'clock, I'm Nick Shaw. Plans to increase tax on petrol and diesel this autumn have been scrapped. A 5 pence per litre cut introduced in March 2022 has been extended until the end of the year after the Iran war pushed up fuel prices. Questions are being raised over the future of a major rewilding project near Market Harborough being led by Harborough District Council. Opposition councillors fear the recently appointed new Conservative administration could scrap the scheme entirely. But council leader Simon Welband told HFM they're waiting for a full briefing on the plans, costs and potential risks to taxpayers before deciding next steps.
4: Well, I think it's extraordinary to see the former administration demanding immediate assurances on a project they failed to properly brief us on when they were in office. We inherited this scheme only weeks ago and we are still waiting for a full briefing on the detail.
3: A man has been arrested on the A14 near Welford in connection with the rape of 2 teenage girls on a beach in Great Yarmouth early on Saturday. The suspect in his 30s was taken into custody after police stopped a vehicle near Junction 1. Norfolk police say a second suspect remains outstanding and significant efforts are underway to identify and locate him. Ministers have denied they're planning to introduce voluntary price caps for some goods in supermarkets. It follows reports the Chancellor wanted freezes on items like milk, eggs and bread in return for lighter regulations on packaging. Meanwhile, more than 300 documents relating to the appointment of Peter Mandelson as the UK's ambassador to Washington are due to be published within the next fortnight. Some information will be withheld, however, on security and privacy grounds, with the government arguing disclosure would not be in the public interest. Conservative frontbencher and Harborough MP Neil O'Brien told the Commons the move amounted to a cover-up.
5: Members opposite voted for a cover-up when they voted against referring the Prime Minister to the Privilege Committee over this. They don't like it, but it's true. This House and the people of this country deserve better than yet another cover-up.
3: Police were appealing for information after tools were stolen from a van in the village of Ashley early yesterday. The theft happened in Main Street just after 1 a.m. And a new illuminated public artwork is set to become a landmark feature at a Market Harborough park next month. The 3-metre-tall steel sculpture will be installed at the Friendship Park on Northampton Road, with preparation work due to begin shortly.
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3: Bright spells and cloudy periods this afternoon, breezy too, but should stay dry and fairly mild, highs 17 Celsius, 16 in Market Harborough now.
2: HFM weather.
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0: Well, thank you, Nick. And, well, he's back, of course, at the 3 o'clock hour here on HFM, and it's coming up to almost 4 minutes past two.
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2: Moly.
1: On

I thought, well, I better do this one for you there. But the Allman Brothers. This is the shorter version, by the way, John. Recap on the Brain Teaser as well. And Golden Oldies today. And any more tributes for the late, great, wonderful Tony Jewelling is so sad today.

0: And I was trying to work out how lightning works, and then it struck me. Yeah. Okay, so that was that one anyway, so I don't think that was...
1: I don't think that's funny.
0: I don't think it was either. Okay, so I shake hands with different people. Some pull me close, some push me away. But in the end, they always leave me. Now, everybody today would have done this at least once, twice, three, more, maybe more times there. Okay, and in the end, always push me a day. And it's just a jar, just a jar.
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Well, Mr. Phil Collins, of course, and lovely lyrics to go with that song. And reminding you, if you'd like to send a tribute song in to the sad news today of the passing of Tony Julian, also known as Rod Stewart, all locally there. He's worked with HFM for a number of years and many other events and gigs around the South Leicestershire area, and obviously we're all quite sad about it today. And although Tony has been not too well for quite a time, but he carried on, and today obviously was the news that we were all dreading that he's passed away. So anyway, thoughts go out with his family and of all his friends and colleagues and all the into the music industry as well. So if you'd like to send your best wishes, we're very welcome to play you a song in behalf of that. Just moving on, we've got one here by a band called the Excalibur Band. This is another mixed version of the Simon Garfunkel, of course. Call Me Al.

0: Well, we're rolling out the tunes today, Brian Adams, and into our golden oldies today. Bazza, I will have yours ready for before the end of this week there. I think I've got two tomorrow, so I hope you're okay. We'll play them on the All Request Friday show here on HFM. In the meantime, first on the ball was Lady Kate.
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0: Lady Kate says she's got a little

0: just saying, Molly, could you play a couple of golden oldies to me for dedication to my dear friend Shaz? She particularly loves Bazza, and also she's going to start listening to this fantastic radio station. Oh, blimey. She said, I like a bit of Barry White. You're the first, my last, my everything. And Casey and the Sunshine Band there with those boogie shoes. Lady Kate, I hope you're on the mend now, by the way. I understand you haven't been too well of late, so I hope you're all on the right side and things are picking up once again for you. We really do. Anyway, I hope you enjoy these, and Shaz as well.
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0: Golden Oldies today and tomorrow. We will have some more coming in about this time. Keep them coming in and we'll play the songs that you like to hear. We're going to recap the brain teaser as well. So I shake hands with different people. Some pull me close, some push me away, but in the end, they always leave me. Okay, so the first clue was just ajar. And the second clue is through the opening. Okay, so there's your two clues, just ajar and through the opening here. And that will get you named and framed in Molly's International Literary Brain Teaser. I've got a little message here that came in earlier. I've just been trying to catch up with some of the messages there, and it says it's from Nat JB, and well, apparently Nat says I was laying in bed last night and I was admiring my ceiling, which is not probably the best ceiling, but it is up there. Okay, well,
1: I don't think that's funny.
0: Tony, you're in competition now. You really are. Time for a little bit of what's happening in and around our community.

0: Right, heading up towards this coming weekend, Wild West and Country Fair is heading to Wellham Park. That's a full day of family fun, entertainment. 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Also a booking, Bronco, cowboy, picnic, inflatables, fairground rides, you name it, we've got it there with HFM. And the event takes place this coming Sunday from the 24th of May on the 10 a.m. till 3:30, and the entry for that is free. If you want more information about that, is go on to HFM's website. Further details of this and other community and charity events, you just click on that option there. It's a Market Harbour's Chatty Coffee. That's taking place every Wednesday from 10 a.m. till 12. It's all on the Mercado Lounge. That's, of course, in Abbey Street. It's a welcoming space where you can meet new people, enjoy a friendly chat at the chatty table. Says, oh, I've got a chatty table. It's got no legs on it, though. There's no need to book or register. You can simply turn up and take a seat and then join in the conversation. It's part of a national initiative that helps people connect through simple, friendly conversation. And if you've got a community event or a not-for-profit organisation and you would like to promote it, send those details through to events@harbourfm.co.uk. We're into Little Bowden now. The Society, Little Bowden Society, takes place on Wednesday at St Nicholas Church Hall. The speaker there is Mike Stroud, who will be taking about the history of Cowmarsh Hall. And the interesting owners and occupiers who were there, some of the most influential and wealthy members of the High Society. Counts me out, I think. I'm on the Low Society, I am, on this chair. And the 18th and 19th of 20th century, Mike is also a volunteer room steward at Cowmarsh, so he'll be able to give us an insight into how the charitable does that. The meeting is on from 7:30 and visitors very welcome, and an entrance fee of three joins there.
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0: Well, we all remember doing that, don't we? I got my left foot caught up with my right foot. I don't know where I was in the end. That's because I got my shoes on back to front. A little message from Lady Kate. She says, Molly, thank you so much for playing those lovely songs. It brings back happy memories when we had our dancing with our handbags in the middle of the circle when we were dancing around there. And she says, saw the man himself, Bazza in Nottingham. He did not disappoint. It was brilliant. Anyway, I hope you enjoyed that. So anyway, moving on to more great music here on the way. More classics for you today.
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0: Well, that's it from me today here on... it's a very, very sad day, and I say I'm sure Becca will be giving a mention as well to the passing, sadly, of Donnie Julian, also known as the Rod Stewart. Well, well-respected man, of course, there. Right, let's have a look at the rest of the lineup for this halfway stage of the working week. And as I said, Becca on the airways after the 3 o'clock news with the travel news with the home run. She'll be heading what's happening on the buses and on the trains and also on our roads later on. The alternate week this week with Mr. Paul Hartshaw. I'm sure he'll be bringing his ducks along. He's gone totally quackers. Anyway, Owen Brooks tonight sitting in for Darren Hart. So I hope there'll be some nice, great tunes between now and the end of it. And then for 11 HFM throughout the night, then back into the breakfast show Thursday morning. Mr. Dave Irving, of course, keeping the airways on at 7 a.m. tomorrow morning. Right, that's it. And, well, I shake hands with different people. I've done it this morning a few times. I really have. Some pull me close and some push me away. But in the end, I always leave me anyway. Well, what we were looking for today is the door and the door handle. There we are. That's it. A jar. The door's a jar with a handle. So that's what we're doing here, right? So who's got the custard crown? Well, it actually goes to Thirsty Kirsty. There we are. Thirsty Kirsty, you've got the custard crown with a bit of lemon water with it as well. Hope you enjoy that. At number 8, Jen, hello, me duck at 7. D, you're at 6. Sue and Don back in at 5. Sir Michael Hewitt at 8. Mr. Don West at 3. Tony L, he's still hanging there and hovering at 2. Ted P. Ted B, you're back on top once again. Well done. Anyway, that was the answer we were looking for today. Door and door handle. Shake hands with them, don't you? Every morning when you go to the bathroom or wherever you go. Anyway, have a lovely Wednesday afternoon and I'll catch you tomorrow. Take care. Bye for now.
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0: Well, we were ready for the news, so we'll go in now with the news at 3, OK?
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5: It's 3 o'clock. I'm Nick Shaw. The Prime Minister's announced a planned increase in fuel duty this autumn has been scrapped. There's been speculation for weeks about whether the government would go ahead with it, as petrol and diesel prices soar because of the Middle East conflict. In the Commons, Sir Keir Starmer set out measures to help address the cost of living.
6: We're giving our hauliers a 12-month road tax holiday, helping to keep prices down. And we're backing drivers by extending the freeze in fuel duty for the rest of the year.
5: A man's been arrested near Welford in connection with the rape of two teenage girls on a beach in Great Yarmouth early on Saturday. The suspect, aged in his 30s, was taken into custody after police stopped a vehicle near Junction 1 on the A14. A second suspect remains outstanding, according to Norfolk Police. The ruling Conservative group at Harborough District Council says it's waiting for full details on the major rewilding project near Market Harborough before deciding its next steps. Concerns are mounting over the future of the scheme on land adjacent to the A6 after more than £700,000 in funding was withdrawn earlier this year. Leader of the opposition, Phil Knowles, is calling for clarification.
7: Questions have to be asked. A lot of people are very, very keen to see this proceed, and we have to do everything we possibly can to protect it. So we need to understand exactly what's going on.
5: The second batch of documents relating to Lord Mandelson's appointment as Britain's former US ambassador will not be published until at least next month. The Conservatives say not releasing some information on security and privacy grounds amounts to a cover-up. Police are appealing for information after tools were stolen from a van in the village of Ashley early yesterday. The theft happened in Main Street just after 1 a.m. A new illuminated public artwork is set to become a landmark feature at a Market Harborough park next month. The 3-metre-tall steel sculpture will be installed at the Friendship Park on Northampton Road, with preparation work due to begin shortly. And in football, Arsenal fullback Miles Lewis-Skelly says they've gone from being called bottlers to holding the champagne bottles after being crowned Premier League champions. The club's 22-year wait for the title came to an end after nearest challengers Manchester City drew 1-1 at Bournemouth last night.
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5: Bright spells and cloudy periods this afternoon, breezy too, but should stay dry and fairly mild, highs 17 Celsius, 16 in Market Harborough now.
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8: Taking a look at the situation at about on those roads for you this Wednesday afternoon. Starting on Gladstone Street in Kibworth Beecham, the road closure there for Cadent Gas is finishing today. On Saddington Road, Smeaton Westerby, there's the road closure there for Leicestershire Highways. That's ongoing until Friday. Crano Road, Gloucestershire, there's a road closure. That's for Severn Trent. It's ongoing until tomorrow. And Station Road, Desborough, there are multi-way signals there for Anglian Water in place for today. Only. On the A4304 Main Street, Feddingworth, two-way signals there for Severn Trent and ongoing until tomorrow. Scotland Road in Little Bowden, that's closed between Dunmore Road and Braybrook Road. And also Jerwood Way in Little Bowden is closed, both for emergency repairs to a water leak. And Spencer Street, Market Harborough, the road closure there is on for just under an hour now until 4 o'clock this afternoon for Severn Trent. It is in place each day, so tomorrow and Friday from 8 a.m. until 4 p.m. And for tonight only, Northampton Road and St Mary's Road in Market Harborough will have multi-way signals overnight running from 10 p.m. until 6 a.m. for Severn Trent. And as I say, that is for tonight only. Back to this afternoon, if you do find there's something that I'm not talking about that I should be, because it's affecting your journey in any way, and it is safe and legal to get in touch with me to let me know what's happening, I can share that information with everybody else. You might want to do that by phone. It is Harborough 464 666.
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0: Hello, good afternoon, and a very warm welcome along to the Wednesday afternoon home run with me, Becca Robertson. I'm with you until 6 o'clock this evening. Firstly, a huge thank you to Molly for this afternoon's Mole Train. Now, he will be back with you tomorrow. He will, with the legendary brain teaser, your golden oldies. Song requests, lots of banter too. Kirsty's been on. Hello, Kirsty. Listening in to Molly, professional as always, she says. And also some fantastic tributes there, some lovely tributes and fitting tributes to Tony Julian, aka our local Rod Stewart, sadly lost. And I have my very own tribute coming up because I'm going to play Please by Rod Stewart a little later, and that's because I saw Tony perform that live, and I have to say, and I've said it on air before and I will say it now, it was better. It was better than the one I'm going to play. His version, Tony Julian. What a person. What a man. Absolutely. But yeah, we've got that coming up a little later. Thank you, Kirsty. So Molly will be back on the Mole Train for you tomorrow. Make sure you are on board by one. It is the home run now with me, Becca. I'm keeping close eyes on the traffic and travel for you this afternoon. Aside from that, we continue to play some great music on the radio. We welcome your song requests. A big hello to all at the PDSA shop on the square who've been listening in. Thank you so much. And they would like a song that has a dog in it. Well, we're quite good. We're quite good. We can think of those kind of songs. So we do have some Elvis Presley and Hound Dog coming up for you guys. So all hello to all at the PDSA shop on the square here in Market Harborough. Yes, we'll get that on the radio for you. That's coming up shortly. Keep the song requests coming in to us this afternoon. We also have a few other bits and pieces and reasons for you to keep in touch. Which you can do by phone, that's Harborough 464666, email studio@harborough.fm.co.uk. 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

0: fairly straightforward today. I think it is. We shall see when we get there. It's been tested successfully. And we also have the third clue for what we're on the lookout for in HFM's area this week. Now, that is coming your way after Elvis Presley and Hound Dog for those at the PDSA shop on the square.
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0: for all at the PDSA shop on the square. Elvis Presley and Hound Dog. Hello to Yvette. She said, could you play Take That, You're a Superstar? Of course we can. We have Crowded House coming up next, then we've got Rod Stewart, and then we'll get your song on the radio for you, Yvette. Keep the requests coming in today.
1: It's the home runs. What we're on the lookout for in HFM's area this week.
0: And another reason to keep in touch, we have our lines open and they remain open. They opened on Monday. They'll remain open on this show until Friday afternoon. We've got that mystery for you to solve with clues. 5 in total this week, back to normal. Just for this week, it goes back to 4 next week because it's bank holiday, isn't it? But yeah, 5 clues. We've shared 2 of those so far. I'm about to share the 3rd clue. We'll work our way up to that 5th and final clue on Friday afternoon, and we'll keep those lines open until 25 to 6. They will close at that point on Friday. We'll reveal the answer and give credit to those that have solved the mystery. However, if you've already solved the mystery or solved the mystery throughout the week up to Friday, we'll still give you credit and nice mentions on the radio. That's what we're all about. We are. So those 2 clues so far, we're on the lookout for something in HFM's area. It could be absolutely anything, but we promise you it's something local. First clue, from a modest store on Adam and Eve's Old Way, one local name would travel for far beyond the town. So that's your first clue. From a modest store on Adam and Eve's Old Way, one local name would travel far beyond the town. And your second clue we shared yesterday, powder and water were all that was needed, turning careful invention into something warming. So there are your 2 clues so far. We have ruled out a few things based on your suggestions. I'll share those with you now so you know what to rule out. Thomas Cook, jewels, the Liberty Bodice itself, Travel Sphere Holidays, the Fashion Collection, Harborough Museum and Hamworth's. So none of those, but giving credit to those that have solved the mystery so far, Nige first in, Yvette, Sue, Nadine, Dom West and Jen, formerly off Hello Midduck. Clue

0: number three then, your new clue for today. Long before frozen aisles and instant meals, its flavoured followed soldiers into troubled lands. So that's clue number three. What are we looking for in HFM's area this week? Long before frozen aisles and instant meals, its flavours followed soldiers into troubled lands.
1: 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Contact the Home Run with your guesses now. Great music.

0: Crowded House and Locked Out on HFM. So we have shared the third clue for what we're on the lookout for in HFM's area this week. Long before frozen aisles and instant meals, its flavours followed soldiers into troubled lands. So that is your third clue. Hello to Ian and Jane. Yes. Yes, you know what we're on the lookout for in HFM's area this week. Joining Nige, Yvette, Sue, Nadine, Don West and Jen, formerly off Hello Me Duck. So this list is growing. We can give credit to more people for solving our mystery. We do have clues number 4 coming your way tomorrow and 5 on Friday. And we will, of course, run through these clues during the home run this afternoon. Let's get the lines open for the word that works today. So I give you 3 words and there's 1 word that works with all of them, either before or after, to make a phrase or description. And that's worth 20 points for getting that right, which means for those that like to accumulate the points, you can work your way up to 100 points by Friday. That's all for bragging rights. And I will give you some nice mentions on the radio along the way. And here's the extra twist. All the answers across this week will be linked. And if you can spot the connection at any point, you'll earn yourself a bonus star. And that's what you're listening out for, along with your name. So let's run through where we are so far. So on Monday, our 3 words were military, rescue and knee. For that one, we were looking for a word that would go after each of those 3 words, which was operation, military operation, rescue operation and knee operation. Yesterday, state, excuse and mess. We were looking for the word that would go before each of those yesterday. We ruled out lame and we ruled out poor. The word we were looking for was sorry. So far we have sorry and operation. So that's sorry state, sorry excuse and sorry mess. How are your points looking then? Everybody is on 20 points so far for finding one of our words that work. So well done to Yvette and Sue, also finding the connection along with their 20 points. Drew is also on 20 points. They all found yesterday's word that worked and finding Monday's word that worked, Sandra, Rob and Richie. So your 3 words this afternoon, it gets a little bit more complicated today because I'll let you know whether we're going before or after each of them. They are deep, levels and growing. So deep, that's D-E-E-P. Levels and growing. And today we're looking for a word that would go after deep, before levels and after growing. So we're looking for that word that would go after deep, before levels and after growing. What word works?
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0: a memory I will always treasure then. So sorry, Rod, but Tony did it better. We saw Tony Julian perform that at the Conservative Club and it was absolutely incredible. He will be missed. We do have our lines open for the word that works here on the home run this afternoon. The three words: deep, levels and growing. Now, we are looking for a word that would go after deep, before levels and after growing. It's quite a confusing one today because it varies. Now, Ted Bovis has been on. He said, is it pain? It works. Deep pain, pain levels and growing pain. But it's not the word that works, though. It does work, but it's not the word that I've got written down. I ought to have my script same as the word in the middle, hadn't I? But there is still plenty of time. I'll keep the lines open for this till 20 past four.
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0: Taking a look at the situation out and about on those roads for you. Starting on Spencer Street in Market Harbour. The road closure there is in place for just under half an hour now for 7 Trent, but it is in place tomorrow and Friday from 8am until 4pm as well. Jerwood Way in Little Bowden is closed, as is Scotland Road in Little Bowden. That's between Dunmore Road and Braybrook Road. The both closures are for emergency repairs to water leaks. The A4304 Main Street, Theddingworth, there's two-way signals there for 7 Trent. They are ongoing until tomorrow. Station Road, Desborough, the multi-way signals there for Anglian Water are in place for today only. Crano Road, Gloucester, the road closure is for 7 Trent, ongoing until tomorrow. Saddington Road, Smeaton, Westerby, there's a road closure for Leicestershire Highways until Friday. And Gladstone Street, Kibworth, Beecham, the road closure there for Cadent Gas, that does finish today. Just a reminder that Northampton Road and St Mary's Road in Market Harbour, there will be multi-way signals overnight from 10pm until 6am for 7 Trent. That's for tonight only.
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0: Furry Vet, then take that and you're a superstar. So we have another answer through for the word that works. Yvette's been on. She says, is it risk, deep risk, risk levels and growing risk? It works a treat just like pain had done. But we have ruled out risk then and also pain so far this afternoon. So we're looking for a word that would go after the word deep, before the word levels and after the word growing. Lines are still open.
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0: The very fabulous Rick Astley on the home run. Hello to Sandra, Rob and Richie. You move up to 40 points. You have found the word that works this afternoon. Well done to you. We've ruled out the word pain, and also risk was suggested by Yvette, and Sue suggests risk as well. So we've ruled out pain and risk for the word that works. Looking for a word that would go after the word deep, before the word levels, and after the word growing. Those lines are still open.
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0: Let's take a look at those events pages on our website. That's harbourfm.co.uk. There are a few things to tell you about. We will start with this one, Walk and Talk, a social stroll that will take place in Welland Park. That will be on Thursday, the 4th of June at 1 p.m, meeting by the cafe. It's a relaxed chance to enjoy some fresh air, gentle exercise and a friendly chat around the park with dogs welcome too. And you're all welcome. Everybody is welcome to go along to that. Harbour Carnival returns on Saturday, the 6th of June. That's with this year's theme, celebrating the number 6. Now, the theme can be interpreted in many different ways, from the 6th colour of the rainbow, indigo, to ideas of harmony, unity and caring for others. Fittingly, the carnival takes place on the 6th day of the 6th month in 2026. There'll be plenty happening throughout the day, and Harbour FM will be there too. More details can be found at harbourcarnival.co.uk. Also, the much-loved Sibbertoft Sunday Tees. They are back and will be running every Sunday right through until the end of September. 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

Bruce Springsteen on HFM. Hello to Sandra, Rob and Richie again. You have earned your star for knowing what the connection is between the words that work this week. Sue also suggests pain this afternoon. So we've ruled out risk, we've ruled out pain. Yvette suggested root. It's not root, I'm afraid. Let's carry on with the music. Stevie Wonder.

Superstition, Stevie Wonder. We need to give you a final call on the word that works. We will do that after the news at 4 with Nick Shaw. We take you to the news first, though, with Kylie Minogue.

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3: It's at 4 o'clock. I'm Nick Shaw. A planned rise in fuel duty's been scrapped to help drivers deal with rising prices at the pumps. The government's confirmed the 5p per litre cut is going to be extended for the rest of the year. It's also denied lifting Russian oil sanctions over a decision to allow diesel and jet fuel provided it's refined somewhere else. Questions are being raised over the future of a major rewilding project near Market Harborough being led by Harborough District Council. Opposition councillors fear the recently appointed new Conservative administration could scrap the scheme entirely. But council leader Simon Welband told HFM they're waiting for a full briefing on the plans, costs and potential risks to taxpayers before deciding next steps.
4: Well, I think it's extraordinary to see the former administration demanding immediate assurances on a project they failed to properly brief us on when they were in office. We inherited this scheme only weeks ago and we are still waiting for a full briefing on the detail.
3: A man has been arrested on the A14 near Welford in connection with the rape of two teenage girls on a beach in Great Yarmouth early on Saturday. The suspect in his 30s was taken into custody after police stopped a vehicle near Junction 1. Norfolk police say a second suspect remains outstanding and significant efforts are underway to identify and locate him. More than 300 documents relating to the appointment of Peter Mandelson as the UK's ambassador to Washington are due to be published within the next fortnight. Some information will be withheld, however, on security and privacy grounds, with the government arguing disclosure would not be in the public interest. Conservative frontbencher and Harborough MP Neil O'Brien told the Commons the move amounted to a cover-up.
5: Members opposite voted for a cover-up when they voted against referring the Prime Minister to the Privilege Committee over this. They don't like it, but it's true. This House and the people of this country deserve better than yet another cover-up.
3: Police were appealing for information after tools were stolen from a van in the village of Ashley early yesterday. The theft happened in Main Street just after 1 a.m. The funeral of a highly respected Harborough District Councillor has taken place today. Labour member David Gare, who represented Lutterworth East, was also a long-serving member of Lutterworth Town Council and died last month. Councillors were among those attending the service at Counterthorpe Crematorium. And a new illuminated public artwork is set to become a landmark feature at a Market Harborough park next month. The 3-metre-tall steel sculpture will be installed at the Friendship Park on Northampton Road, with preparation work due to begin shortly.
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3: Cloudy with some occasional brightness as we head through towards the evening. Should stay dry though. Remaining quite mild looking to tomorrow. Fairly cloudy through the morning but brighter spells in the afternoon. In highs of 22 Celsius.
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6: Taking a look at the situation and about on those roads for you this Wednesday afternoon. Starting on Gladstone Street, Kibworth, Beecham, the road closure there for Cadent Gas finishes today. On Saddington Road, Smeaton, Westerby, the road closure there for Leicestershire Highways, that's ongoing until Friday. And Crano Road in Gloucestershire, the road closure is in place there for Severn Trent and is ongoing until tomorrow. On Station Road in Desborough, there are multi-way signals in place for Anglian Water for today only, and the A430 104 Main Street, Beddingworth. Two-way signals there for 7 Trent, which are ongoing until tomorrow. Little Bowden, Scotland Road is closed. That's between Dunmore Road and Braybrook Road. And also Gerwood Way in Little Bowden is closed. Both closures are for emergency repairs to water leak. And now the road closure should have now been removed from Spencer Street in Market Harborough. It was due to finish at 4 p.m. this afternoon for 7 Trent. It will be back in place tomorrow and also Friday, running from 8 a.m. until 4 p.m. for 7 Trent. And for tonight only in Market Harborough, Northampton Road and St Mary's Road, there'll be multi-way signals in place running from 10 p.m. until 6 a.m. for 7 Trent. And that is for tonight only.
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then Aha, Take On Me starts the second hour of the show. It is me, Becca Robertson, on the home run with you here on HFM until 6 o'clock this evening. We now have three clues revealed for our mystery this week. We're on the lookout for something in HFM's area once again. Five clues to share, as normal this week. So we do have two more clues still to read out to you tomorrow and also Friday and share with you to see if you can work out what it is that we're looking for. So your third clue this afternoon, long before frozen aisles and instant meals, it's flavoured followed soldiers into troubled lands. That is your third clue. Clue number two we shared yesterday, powder and water were all that was needed, turning careful invention into something warming. And your first clue, from a modest store on Adam and Eve's Old Way, one local name would travel far beyond the town. What are we looking for in HFM's area? Who solved the mystery so far? Well done to Nige, Yvette, Sue, Nadine, Dom West, Jen, formerly off Hello Me Duck, Ian and Jane, and Mick and Rich Hewitt, also in with that correct answer as well. Let's give you a final call on this afternoon's Word That Works. I have given you another set of three words to see if you can find our third word that works this week. We have discovered operation and sorry so far. Today's three words, and I will tell you which way this works as well, deep, levels and growing. So that's deep, D-double-E-P, levels and growing. We're looking for a word that would go after deep, before levels and after growing. So it's after deep, before levels and after growing. We have ruled out so far pain, risk, root, stress. Oh yes, it must be very it must be causing certain stress, maybe, but maybe something else. We've ruled out attack as well. I think Yvette suggested attack and also trouble. So stress, attack and trouble. I think Sue suggested stress. Yvette's been on with attack and trouble, so we can rule those out as well. So final time, this is your final call. Those lines will close in about 7 minutes. Looking for a word that would go after the word deep, before the word levels, after the word growing. It's one word. The word that

0: Destiny's Child on HFM. Lines are closed now for the word that works this afternoon. So our three words, deep, levels and growing today. Deep, level and levels and growing. We were looking for a word that would go after the word deep, before the word levels and after the word growing. Well, I must have caused you a lot of this, and I think we do with these words from time to time. Frustration. Deep frustration, frustration levels and growing frustration. Yeah, I think I've definitely caused you that today. So frustration, we ruled out pain, risk, root, stress, attack and trouble. Frustration, that is our third word that works, along with sorry and operation from yesterday and Monday. How are your points looking? Drew on 20 points, finding one of our words that work. I believe that was yesterday. And then we move up to those that have found two words that work, and also the connection. That's Sandra, Rob and Richie, Yvette and Sue. Finding all, well, two of the words that work this week. We're on the third day. And also the connection for this week. So see if you can work that one out as well. We've got another set of three words to share with you tomorrow to see if you can find the word that works.
1: 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It's back. 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
1: HFM. Let's get those lines back open for What's the Word in the Middle, the part of the show where we give you two words, looking for a word that will go after the first word, before the second word, sits very nicely in the middle. Yesterday, those two words were corn and mouse. We were looking for a word that would go after the word corn, before the word mouse. We ruled out harvest yesterday. Many of you getting this field, cornfield and field mouse. Now, that's how it works. And there are often alternatives or better answers than one that I've chosen. But that's the one you're looking for. We have until 20 past five. We'll keep the lines open till then. Have a go. Have a guess. It's about keeping in touch. If you have a go the first time and don't get it right, don't matter. Have another go. Have another guess. Today's two words are lily and lock. So lily and lock. We're looking for a word that would go after the word lily, before the word lock. Lines are now open.
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0: Sophie B. Hawkins on HFM. Now, they've not been open for very long, but the lines are open for What's the Word in the Middle. There is still plenty of time. I must stress that we've got until 20 past five if you'd like to have a go this afternoon. Lily and Locke, they are your two words. First in with the correct answer. Well done to Trish over in Rushton. Joined by Jamie, Arpat's getting it right, Yvette and Sandra, Rob and Richie. But as I say, there's still plenty of time. If you can tell me what word would go after the word Lily and before the word Lock. I'm determined to not give you the answer before we close the lines. I've nearly done it.
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0: We are fast approaching that time of day where things do get a little busier out and about on the roads. If you are making plans for your journeys home, there are a few things to be aware of. Starting in Little Bowden, Jerwood Way is closed. Also, Scotland Road is closed between Dunmore Road and Braybrook Road. Both are from urgency repairs to a water leak. The A4304 Main Street, Feddingworth. There are two-way signals there for Severn Trent, which are ongoing until tomorrow. Station Road, Desborough. There's multi-way signals in place for Anglian Water for today only. Crano Road, Gloucester. The road closure there for Severn Trent is ongoing until tomorrow. Saddington Road in Smeaton, Westerby. The road closure there is for Leicestershire Highways and ongoing until Friday. And on Gladstone Street, Kibworth Beecham. The road closure is finishing today there that's been in place for Cadent Gas. Just a reminder that for tonight only, Northampton Road and St Mary's Road, Market Harborough, will have multi-way signals in place running from 10 p.m. this evening until 6 a.m. tomorrow morning, and that's for Severn Trent.
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you listen to Danny. You can catch me on a Tuesday evening, alternating with Adam Wilson and his Quiet Revolution. Featuring on the show, we have great music, your requests, CD from the vaults.

0: That's Kian DeCrow on HFM with Little Dreaming. Hello to Sue. Yes, Sue, well done. You joined Trish over in Rushton, Jamie, Pat, that's our Pat, Yvette and Sandra, Rob and Richie with the correct answer for the word in the middle, Lily and Locke. They're the two words today. There's still plenty of time to have a go at that. If you would like to tell me what word would go after the word Lily and before the word Locke.
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0: 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Now, a northern and rare soul night in aid of Macmillan and Cancer Support is taking place at Market Harbour King's Hall. A lineup of DJs including Steve O'Brien, Dean Lockwood, Mick Ball, Kelly Warburton, Panther and JL will be spinning Northern Soul, Motown, R&B, modern and current nighter tracks throughout the night. It all takes place on Saturday the 30th of May. That's from 7 p.m. until midnight with admission at £6 on the door. And also Market Harbour's Artisan Fair. That returns to the square on Saturday the 30th of May. That's from 9 a.m. until 4 p.m. bringing together a range of local makers, creators and small businesses. Visitors can browse unique handmade gifts, crafts, food and artisan products while supporting independent traders from across the area. There'll also be plenty of places to stop for something to eat and drink while you explore the stalls. The Artisan Fair takes place on the square in Market Harbour and is held on the last Saturday each month. 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

Benson Boone on HFM. We need to get you to the news at 5 with Nick Shaw. The other side of that, I'll be giving you a final call on the word in the middle. Let's get to the news first, though, with the Christians.

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3: It's 5 o'clock. I'm Nick Shaw. The Prime Minister's announced a planned increase in fuel duty this autumn has been scrapped. There's been speculation for weeks about whether the government would go ahead with it, as petrol and diesel prices soar because of the Middle East conflict. In the Commons, Sir Keir Starmer set out measures to help address the cost of living.
4: We're giving our hauliers a 12-month road tax holiday, helping to keep prices down. And we're backing drivers by extending the freeze in fuel duty for the rest of the year.
3: A man's been arrested near Welford in connection with the rape of two teenage girls on a beach in Great Yarmouth early on Saturday. The suspect, aged in his 30s, was taken into custody after police stopped a vehicle near Junction 1 on the A14. A second suspect remains outstanding, according to Norfolk Police. The second batch of documents relating to Lord Mandelson's appointment as Britain's former US ambassador will not be published until at least next month. The Conservatives say not releasing some information on security and privacy grounds amounts to a cover-up. The ruling Conservative group at Harborough District Council says it's waiting for full details on the major rewilding project near Market Harborough before deciding its next steps. Concerns are mounting over the future of the scheme on land adjacent to the A6 after more than £700,000 in funding was withdrawn earlier this year. Leader of the opposition, Phil Knowles, is calling for clarification.
5: Questions have to be answered. A lot of people are very, very keen to see this proceed, and we have to do everything we possibly can to protect it. So we need to understand exactly what's going on.
3: Police are appealing for information after tools were stolen from a van in the village of Ashley early yesterday. The theft happened in Main Street just after 1 a.m. The funeral of a highly respected Harborough District Councillor has taken place today. Labour member David Gare, who represented Lutterworth East, was also a long-serving member of Lutterworth Town Council and died last month. Councillors were among those attending the service at Counterthorpe Crematorium. A new illuminated public artwork is set to become a landmark feature at a Market Harborough park next month. The 3-metre-tall steel sculpture will be installed at the Friendship Park on Northampton Road, with preparation work due to begin shortly. And in football, Arsenal fullback Miles Lewis-Skelly says they've gone from being called bottlers to holding the champagne bottles after being crowned Premier League champions. The club's 22-year wait for the title came to an end after nearest challengers Manchester City drew 1-1 at Bournemouth last night.
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3: Cloudy with some occasional brightness as we head through towards the evening. Should stay dry though. Remaining quite mild looking to tomorrow. Fairly cloudy through the morning but brighter spells in the afternoon. In highs of 22 Celsius.
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6: taking a look at the situation out and about on those roads for you this Wednesday afternoon. If you're heading on the A6 through Kibworth, you'll find things are a little slower at this time of day. That's due to volume of traffic. But on Gladstone Street in Kibworth Beecham, the road closure that's been in place for Cadent Gas finishes today. Saddington Road, Smeaton Westerby, the road closure there for Leicestershire Highways is ongoing until Friday. And Crano Road in Gloucester, the road closure in place for Severn Trent is ongoing until tomorrow. Station Road, Desborough, the multi-way signals for Anglian Water are there for today only, and the A4304 Main Street, Feddingworth, the two-way signals for Severn Trent ongoing until tomorrow. In Little Bowden, Scotland Road, that's closed between Dunmore Road and Braybrook Road, and also Jerwood Way in Little Bowden is closed, both for emergency repairs to a water leak. Just a reminder, let me cover Market Harborough first, because it does look busier on the Rockingham Road approaching the Gores Lane Junction, both in and out of town. And also we're seeing the build-up of traffic on Northampton Road. That's heading into town approaching the Welland Park Road, Springfield Street Junction. Just a reminder then that Northampton Road and St Mary's Road in Market Harborough will have multi-way signals overnight. That's from 10 p.m. until 6 a.m. for Severn Trent, and they'll be in place for tonight only.
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with God Knows on HFM. The Home Run. Becca Robertson. Here we are then into the third and final hour of the Wednesday afternoon Home Run with me, Becca Robertson. I'm with you until 6 o'clock this evening. At six, Nick Shaw will take over with the 6 o'clock news. Following that, it is your early evening show. And it is the turn of Paul Hartshorne to keep you entertained until nine. Now, that's a lively evening show filled with comedy, music and studio chaos, including the now infamous duck causing havoc by becoming obsessed with line dancing and even attempting to dance through the weather forecast. Listen out for that. There'll be interruptions. There's also a nostalgic television feature that looking back at a classic futuristic rescue series, along with the return of the popular Hooker Duck quiz, bringing more music, madness and friendly competition to the show. That's Paul Hartshorne with the duck. I don't know if there's a bit of Simon Says, producer Simon Says going on a bit there as well. But Paul's with you from 6 until 9 on the early evening show. Now, your late evening show, sitting in for Darren Hart. It's Owen Brooks who is co-hosting. He's co-hosting with Paul St. Clair between 9 and 11. And that's how the rest of today, that was a cross between today and tonight, that bit. Yes, is looking here on HFM. Stay with us. It is still the Home Run with me, Becca. I'm keeping close eyes on the traffic and travel for you this afternoon. Aside from that, we continue to play some great music on the radio. We're into that final hour. I have things in and ready to play, but we can change them if you'd like a song request on. Keep in touch with me. We will be running through the three clues shared so far for our mystery this week. We're on the lookout for something in HFM's area. Five clues to share. We've still got two to do tomorrow and Friday. So we'll run through what we have so far at 25 to 6. That's three clues, suggestions, and we need to give credit to those that have solved the mystery so far as well. Let's give you a final call on the word in the middle. Hello to Drew. Also knowing what that word is as well. So your two words this afternoon then are Lily and Lock. So Lily and Lock. It's all about the letter L today for Lima. We're looking for a word that would go after the word Lily, before the word Lock. This is your final call. There are no alternatives to rule out, just correct answers so far.

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1: So, what is the word in the middle?
0: Well, I'm surprised I hadn't given the answer out during this afternoon. We have been giving you two words, which were lily and lock. We were looking for a word today that would go after the word lily, before the word lock. First in with the correct answer this afternoon was Trish over in Rushton, joined by Jamie, Arpat, Yvette, Sandra, Robin, Richie, Sue, Drew, Don West and Jen, formerly of Hello Midduck. That word we were looking for today that I was so careful not to give out was pad, lily pad and padlock. No alternatives this afternoon. The word was pad in the middle then. We'll have another one of those tomorrow.
1: HFM. 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
2: Plans to increase tax on petrol and diesel this autumn have been scrapped by the government. Concerns are mounting over the future of a major rewilding project near Market Harbour after a significant amount of funding was withdrawn earlier this year. Police have arrested a man on the A14 near Welford in connection with the rape of two teenage girls in Great Yarmouth early on Saturday. Police are appealing for information after tools were stolen from a van in the village of Ashley early yesterday. And the weather, bright and breezy this evening, should stay dry tomorrow. We'll start cloudy but brightening up in the afternoon and dry again in highs of 21 Celsius. That's the latest more news at 6 o'clock.
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0: And about on those roads for you this afternoon in Market Harbour, we are seeing the build-up of traffic on Northampton Road heading into town. That's approaching the Welland Park Road, Springfield Street Junction. Also looking busier on the Rockingham Road approaching the Gores Lane Junction, both in and out of town. In Little Bowden, Yarwood Way is closed, and also Scotland Road is closed between Dunmore Road and Braybrook Road for emergency repairs to a water leak in both of those. The A4304 Main Street in Feddingworth, there are two-way signals for Severn Trent that are ongoing until tomorrow. Station Road, Desborough, the multi-way signals there are for Anglian Water in place for today only. Crano Road, Gloucester, the road closure for Severn Trent is ongoing until tomorrow. The road closure on Saddington Road in Smeaton Westerby for Leicestershire Highways is ongoing until Friday. And Gladstone Street, Kibworth Beecham, the road closure there finishes today for Cadent Gas. If you are heading on the A6 through Kibworth at this time of day, you will find things are a little slower. That's due to volume of traffic. And just a reminder that Northampton Road and St Mary's Road Market Harbour will have multi-way signals in place overnight, running from 10 p.m. this evening until 6 a.m. tomorrow morning for Severn Trent, and that's happening for tonight only.
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0: 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What we're on the lookout for in HFM's area this week.
1: Well, we have revealed the third clue out of the five available this week for our mystery. We are on the lookout for something once again in HFM's area. Revealing one clue per day will run through all of the clues we've revealed so far. We will be revealing the fourth clue with you tomorrow. Can you solve our mystery this week? From a modest store on Adam and Eve's Old Way, one local name would travel far beyond the town. That was clue number one. Your second clue, powder and water were all that was needed, turning careful invention into something warming. And the new clue for today, clue number three, long before frozen aisles and instant meals, its flavours followed soldiers into troubled lands. So they are your three clues so far. We'll share clue number four tomorrow. This week we've ruled out so far Thomas Cook, jewels, the Liberty bodice itself, travel, sphere, holidays, the fashion collection, Harborough Museum and Hamworth's. Well done so far this week, though, giving credit to those that have solved the mystery. Nige, also Yvette, Sue, Nadine, Dom West, Jen, formerly off Hello Me Duck, Ian and Jane, and Mick and Rich Hewitt.
2: 2, 4, 6, 8.
3: What are you doing?
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3: Can I help?
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2: What are you doing?
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2: You're counting every other one.
3: So are you.
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3: No,
2: 1, 2, 3, 4, 5, 6, 7, 8.
3: Excellent. So... we do every other one.
2: Yes, we do. We're the Every Other Week show.
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3: With me, Colin J, 1 week.
2: And me, Phil Jessen, the other week.
3: Two presenters with one show. It'll never work.

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0: 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And I do believe they want to try and get Molly on that booking bronco. The event takes place this Sunday. That's from 10 a.m. until 3:30 p.m. and entry is free. Also, Market Harbour Conservative Club is holding a fundraising quiz night, also in support of Macmillan Cancer Support. That's taking place on Friday the 29th of May from 7:30 p.m. Their monthly quiz is open to both members and non-members, with teams of up to six people welcome to take part. It is happening at the Conservative Club on Fairfield Road. Entry is £4 per person. And also, Rotaract and Market Harbour Carnival are teaming up once again for another fun-packed quiz night. 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

0: evening. We have a lineup which is fabulous. Paul Hartshorn with you till 9, from 9 until 11. Owen Brooks co-hosting with Paul Sinclair.
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HFM. That's it from the Home Run this afternoon. I've been Becca Robertson. As always, you've been amazing company. Thank you so much. I will be back with you tomorrow afternoon between 3 and 6. Stand by after the 6 o'clock news with Nick Shaw. It is Paul Hartshorn, Hooker Duck, and so much more. Let's get to the news first with Leona Lewis. Sing it.

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3: It's 6 o'clock. I'm Nick Shaw. A planned rise in fuel duty has been scrapped to help drivers deal with rising prices at the pumps. The government's confirmed the 5p per litre cut is going to be extended for the rest of the year. It's also denied lifting Russian oil sanctions over a decision to allow diesel and jet fuel provided it's refined somewhere else. Questions are being raised over the future of a major rewilding project near Market Harbour being led by Harbour District Council. Opposition councillors fear the recently appointed new Conservative administration could scrap the scheme entirely. But council leader Simon Welband told HFM they're waiting for a full briefing on the plans, costs and potential risks to taxpayers before deciding next steps.
4: Well, I think it's extraordinary to see the former administration demanding immediate assurances on a project they failed to properly brief us on when they were in office. We inherited this scheme only weeks ago and we are still waiting for a full briefing on the detail.
3: A man has been arrested on the A14 near Welford in connection with the rape of two teenage girls on a beach in Great Yarmouth early on Saturday. The suspect in his 30s was taken into custody after police stopped a vehicle near Junction 1. Norfolk police say a second suspect remains outstanding and significant efforts are underway to identify and locate him. More than 300 documents relating to the appointment of Peter Mandelson as the UK's ambassador to Washington are due to be published within the next fortnight. Some information will be withheld, however, on security and privacy grounds, with the government arguing disclosure would not be in the public interest. Conservative frontbencher and Harbour MP Neil O'Brien told the Commons the move amounted to a cover-up.
5: Members opposite voted for a cover-up when they voted against referring the Prime Minister to the Privilege Committee over this. They don't like it, but it's true. This House and the people of this country deserve better than yet another cover-up.
3: Police were appealing for information after tools were stolen from a van in the village of Ashley early yesterday. The theft happened in Main Street just after 1 a.m. The funeral of a highly respected Harbour District councillor has taken place today. Labour member David Gare, who represented Lutterworth East, was also a long-serving member of Lutterworth Town Council and died last month. Councillors were among those attending the service at Countersthorpe Crematorium. And a new illuminated public artwork is set to become a landmark feature at a Market Harbour park next month. The 3-metre-tall steel sculpture will be installed at the Friendship Park on Northampton Road, with preparation work due to begin shortly.
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3: Cloudy with some occasional brightness as we head through towards the evening. Should stay dry though. Remaining quite mild looking to tomorrow. Fairly cloudy through the morning but brighter spells in the afternoon. In highs of 22 Celsius.
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Yeah, good evening. You're listening to 102.3 HFM with me, Paul Hartshorn. As usual, I've got a full show lined up tonight to keep you entertained, including some stories from the world of entertainment you really won't want to miss. And of course, it wouldn't be a Wednesday evening without the Hooker Duck Quiz. Not one, but two mystery years for you to guess tonight. So settle in, crank up the volume, and let's spend the evening together with great music and even better company.

Yeah, good evening. It's just gone 6 o'clock and I'm really glad you've chosen to spend a bit of your evening with us. First up, a big shout out to Becca for the last 3 hours. Brilliant tunes and keeping us up to date with all the roads. As always, you've just jumped in the car or maybe you're heading home. You're in exactly the right place. Yeah, good music, good chat, just the right amount of nonsense. So what's coming up? Well, we got loads of cracking tunes, a bit of showbiz biz gossip you didn't know you needed, and a couple of those weird but true stories that'll either make you laugh or make you question humanity itself. And yes, the Hook It Up quiz is on the show tonight. Not one question in this hour, another after seven. No prizes, just the glory of being bragging rights on the radio. I'll explain all how it works after the first song. Yeah, also coming up on the show tonight, we're rewinding the telly with midweek TV memories, our bi-weekly trip to the small screen celebrating a TV-themed tune that defined our childhoods or shaped our evenings. Yeah, from kids' favourites to classic dramas and iconic sitcoms, if it lived on the telly, it probably lived in your memory too. And tonight, midweek TV music memory takes us back to the time when television promised us the future. And what a future it was. Yeah, all that, and I just after seven with me, Paul Harshall, right here on Harbour FM. After eight, it's producer Simon Says, where Simon hands me a piece of paper at the very last minute with some completely random facts he's uncovered. Yeah, I never know what's coming, and that's half the fun. We'll also slow the songs down a little after eight, so get them in, Sal. All that, plus loads more packed into tonight's show. So stick around and

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0: Runway.
1: Kicking off the show tonight, then ended quickly. That's Runway and Lady Gaga with Doechii, I think. I think it's Doechii. Doechii, whatever. But anyway, it's the song that comes from the film Lady... What's the film? Prada 2? Oh, Devil Wears Prada 2. That's the one, yes. It's like I've not been to see it. I haven't been to see it, but if you've been to see it, is it any good? Let us know. I don't know whether it's any good. I don't know. I like the first one. I didn't think I would, but then when I watched it, I did like it. So if the second one's half as good as the first one, it's good. Get out there and watch it. Well, if you've never listened to the show before, you'll know that I'm joined in the studio with from producer Simon. Say hello, producer
2: Simon.
1: Hello, producer Simon. Hello. He sits over there. He makes sure the show keeps on track and doesn't go off piste. Doesn't do a very good job of that at all. It never goes very well at all. And also in the studio, I'm joined by a duck. Yes, I am. And the duck this week has been... Well, we don't know. You got into line dancing, haven't you? You got into a bit of... you got into line dancing. He's been practising line dancing all... Well, since we did the show last time. I don't know where it's come from. We don't know where he got the idea from. All of a sudden, turned up, cowboy hat, boots on, and he's line dancing. So there might be a few line dancing songs popping up tonight. We might have a few. If you know of one and you want to hear it on the radio tonight, let us know. We'd love to hear that line dancing song. Do you do line dancing? Have you ever done line dancing, Simon?
2: I've not, but we went to a country music festival a couple of weeks back.
1: Yeah.
2: And there was a lady on there between the acts, got people up to practice the line dancing, and she's quite local actually in Wigston. So
1: well, if you want to know how to do it, the duck's got it off to an absolute tee. So just ask the duck; he's got it absolutely sussed, haven't you? You've got it, haven't you? Look at him! Look at him move! What a mover! What a mover! So we might have a few line dancing, but what we'll also have tonight, we will have the hook a duck quiz. Yes, we will, and we must start with that nice and early on. So what do we have to do then? Well, what's the hook a duck quiz? If you've never listened to the show before, where have you been? Well, what you have to do is we're going to play you three short song hooks, one after the other, with a little quacking hook a duck in between each song, and all you have to do is you have to guess the year.
3: 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Three song hooks, all you have to do is guess the year.
1: Didn't I just say that? I'm sure I did. Anyway, and we have to play these jingles. So, are you ready? Are your ears open? Are you ready for the first hour? Let's just remind the listener, with a duck has never won. So somebody has always got it right. Please don't let this be the exception. We struggled to get him in the car with his cowboy hat on. It is. So if he wins tonight, we've had it. Let's have a listen to those three song hooks.

going on now. I don't know where this has come from. Saw this in the system and I thought, play this one. This is Supertramp. And, well, if we go the long way home tonight, we'll be taking the long way home.

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We are HFM. Now, I played it a couple of weeks ago, a couple of Wednesdays ago. Duran Duran. This is their new one, Free to Love.

0: HFM. 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

Now, that's Ray and Where Is My Husband. Now, Ray has actually said that she's not going to write another album or another song until she falls in love, even if that takes 10 years, apparently. So we might not be hearing from Ray for a while. Yeah, the 28-year-old South London singer, renowned for her tracks about romance and longing, made the admission weeks ago, and she told fans on TikTok, apparently, if you're on TikTok, I don't know. She's fed up with writing sad songs about dating, heartbreak, and men doing her wrong. She wants to write good songs about about doing the washing, pegging the washing out, walking to the shops and back, maybe. I don't know. I don't know what she wants. Anyway, we've had some right answers for the hooker duck quiz. Oh, yeah, we have. Nick Day, we've got to mention him. Good evening to you, Nick. You're a year out, unfortunately. And I'm not going to tell you which way because I'm not allowed. Producer's looking at me with his stary gaze going, you're not allowed to say. Do not say. We've got to say good evening to Sue from Sue and Dom fame. Hello to you. You've got the right year. Well done. And, of course, to the magnificent, the amazing, the iconic... Don, the icon West. He's his A up me duck. Got some little icons there. Well done. The duck's beaten again. Oh, dearie me. You're beaten again. He's always beaten, unfortunately. But what do you mean? He doesn't mind because he's doing line dancing, apparently. So that, you know, he doesn't care. But he's got a really difficult one in the second hour. Really, really difficult. And it's... I've listened to it, right? I know I shouldn't. I know it's against the rules, but I did listen to it earlier. And the way he's got the quack quack in that second hour song, well, needs a prize. He's got help. I know he has. Let's remind ourselves what the three song hooks are. See if you can guess the year. I met it.

There we go. I've got to say, hello, Nick. You've got it right now. Well done. He went the right year. He went the right way. He was a bit too high, and he's coming low, and he's got the right year. So well done to you. So that's three correct answers tonight already. Now, Duck's looking a bit sad. So, and he wants to do some line dancing. So what better song to do some line dancing to than this?

0: Not yet, we're not. We're not up and out and gone yet. We will be in a while, but not yet. Not yet. Don't go anywhere. We've got to say good evening. Hello to DJ Gale. It says, hi, Paul, and producer Simon. Is that your first name, producer?
1: Yes.
0: I thought it might be. The job was made for you, really, wasn't it? It says, hope you're both okay. Got the right year as well. She says, someone great was born in this year. Oh, don't know who that could be. I don't know. Don't know. For getting it right, she says, can I have Islands in the Stream, please, for the line dancing theme? Hope you will be dancing around the studio. Is this a line dancing?
1: Yeah.
0: I'm not sure whether this is a line. It's a slow line dance. Well, the dog's doing it anyway. It's got it.

0: DJ Gale says, I'm not a Gavin and Stacey fan, because if I was, I'd understand why this is a song that you can dance to, I guess. I don't know. Maybe you can explain.
1: HFM.
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0: No line dancing to this one. But after this one, Sue's come up with a classic. We're going to be playing that one.

Right, we're going to have to carry on with some of this. Line dancing in a bit. That's what we're going to do. But before we do that, let's remind ourselves what the Hooker Duck Quiz is. So many of you got it right so far. There's one of you out there that's got it right as well and wants to message in the show. If you do, please let us know what the year is. Let's play those three song hooks again. See if you can guess the year these three song hooks hit the charts.

0: There they are then. Well, the duck's he's passing out a little bit. He's out of breath, but he's okay. He's going to keep going. He is going to keep going. But we've got another one now. We have. We've got another one. Sue's requested this one, and I think this is a great line dancing song. But before I play this, can I just ask a question? Yes. What's the difference between line dancing and a barn dance, or are they both the same?
1: This is something new.

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0: Now, DJ Gale has sent me in this great big long instructions about the difference between a barn dance and a line dance. We'll have a look at that after the news, because we've got to get to the news. And after the news, don't go anywhere, because tonight's TV midweek memory is absolutely a classic, and I'm sure you'll love that one. So don't go anywhere. You've got to listen to that one. That's coming up after the news. We're also going to play some great new tracks, hopefully, tonight. We've got the new track from Kylie Minogue, which is called Light Up, which is only come out today. I'm going to try and play you the new one from Harry Styles, which is Dance No More. We've got other new tracks, Olivia Rodrigo, Olivia Dean. I'm going to play one of her tracks in the last hour. Chuck the Money. So we've got some new tracks coming out. That's what we're trying to say here. That's what we're trying to say. But one of the things we are going to do. Oh, and Don West. Don't worry, Don. Yeah, we'll play Rawhide, I think, because is that a line dancing song? Well, it is now. We're just making it. We're just ticking the box. That's what it's got to do. It's just going in the box. But we're going to play a new track now. Now I want you to get your leg warmers out. Get your leg warmers out. I want you to start limbering up, start warming up, get warmed up, because we're going to be doing a bit of gym work now. Right, we've got to be doing a bit of gym work, because Melanie C is back with... You aren't Melanie C? Are you a Melanie C fan? Oh, don't give me that. Don't give me that look. But she's got a brand new album. Have you heard the new album?
1: I've not. No.
0: Well, get the new album, because she's back with a brand new album called Sweat, a record packed. It's absolutely packed, this record is, with feel-good dance music, club beats, and plenty of energy. Just what we need tonight. The former Spice Girl says the album was inspired by a love of DJ culture and rave music, she says, with tracks designed to lift people up and get them moving. I knew that doing this line dancing thing tonight was going to tire us out. Yeah, get us moving. It's already become the highest charting solo album to date, apparently. So, yeah, I don't know whether the others did very well, but this one's done even better. But, well, if you've got your leg warmers on, if you've warmed yourself up, get ready for this.
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3: From the Sky News Centre at 7. The Ministry of Defence says an RAF spy plane was repeatedly and dangerously intercepted by two Russian fighter jets last month. We're told two aircraft approached it during a routine flight in international airspace over the Black Sea. Sir Keir Starmer's confirmed a planned increase in fuel duty has been scrapped, at least until the end of the year. The tax was initially meant to be going up in September. The change is due to the impact the Iran war is having on prices at the pumps. Chancellor Rachel Reeves was heckled while speaking about it at a petrol station in Leeds earlier.
4: I love our country. I love our country. I love our country. And one of the things about our country is good manners, not very British.
3: Police are still trying to establish how three sisters died off the coast of Brighton Beach last week. Their father has described them as his joy and his strength. Meanwhile, the jury in the retrial of two brothers accused of assaulting police at Manchester Airport have been discharged after failing to reach a verdict. Mohammed Fahir Amaz and Mohammed Ahmad deny attacking an officer in July 2024. To sport now, where Southampton's appeal against their expulsion from the Championship playoff final for spying is underway. The club says the decision to kick them out is manifestly disproportionate. And the wait is almost over for Aston Villa fans as they get ready to watch their team in the Europa League final against Freiburg tonight in Istanbul. Victory would bring the club its first major trophy in 30 years.
5: To see a club win any trophy is great. European trophy is even better. And I guess to be at both is something my kids can talk about.
6: We are massive. And I think we're going to bring it home tonight.
7: These sort of occasions come around for us once in a lifetime. I wasn't born the last time we made a European Cup final.
3: And Harry Styles' team is reviewing his stage setup after fans complained about restricted views. The Together Together tour comes to London next month. That's the latest. I'm Imani Rana.
8: Thank you, Imani.
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8: Well, tonight will be dry with periods of clear skies, but areas of cloud will move in at times, particularly at the start and the end of the night. It's going to get down to a low of 9 degrees tonight. Looking ahead to tomorrow then, tomorrow morning will turn cloudy with some patchy light rain drifting in from the west. In the afternoon, it will turn largely dry but remain rather cloudy before skies clear after dusk. It's going to be warmer tomorrow though. It's getting warmer. It's going to be warmer with a high of 21 degrees and a low of 11.
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Yeah, welcome back. That's Love in Exile. That's the new one. That's Charlie Puth and Michael McDonald. It's a good song, that one. I quite like that one. I played that a few times. I think I played it in a couple of weeks ago. But hey, you know, if you like the song, keep playing it because they disappear quickly. We've got to remind ourselves what that hook-a-duck quiz was for that first hour. Oh, gosh, I'm racing away with myself here, aren't we? Yeah, what are you doing? So yeah, the duck's in the studio. The duck's been doing line dancing. We're going to have a little bit of a break from line dancing for a bit because after that Mel C just before the news, that was energetic. I feel like I've lost about 2 stone. Let's remind ourselves what the hook-a-duck quiz was for the first hour. Let's listen to the 3 song hooks and see if you can guess what year these were released. I meant it.

0: There they were then, there were the three song hooks. And who got the years right? Well, I've got to say, well done to Nick Day for getting it right. Well done again for Don the Icon West coming in there, getting it right. Well done to Sue from Sue and Don fame. And well done to DJ Gale, who DJ Gale will be joining me, hopefully, on Saturday for a special show at between 5 and 7. Well, we'll be looking at the Now That's What I've Got Music albums. Do you remember those? We'll be taking a deep dive into the first few Now That's What I've Got Music albums and giving you some interesting facts that DJ Gale's dug up about them. So that will be interesting. So if you're around between 5 and 7 on a Saturday, come and say hello and listen. And maybe you've got your favourite Now That's What I've Got Music album. But anyway, back to the hook-a-duck thing. So what did we hear there? Well, in no particular order, we heard Christy Yellow River. That was April the 23rd of this particular year. We had the Kinks and Lola. June, I just have to say it. You know when you say low, you know when you've heard a song and then they say it in a particular way? Then I have to say it in that particular way. So I met somebody once and they were called Lola and I just couldn't call them Lola. I had to keep calling them Lola, which is just... not good at all. But anyway, never mind. The Kinks, Lola, June the 12th of this particular year. Middle of the Road. Chirpy, chirpy, cheep, cheep. That was a great song, that was. And that was September of this particular year. Can we have a drum roll, please? The year that we were looking for was 1970. So well done if you were playing along at home. If you got that one right, well, shall we do it all again? Why not?
1: Play the Hook-A-Duck Challenge with Paul Hartshorne on HFM. Three song hooks. All you have to do is guess the year.
0: That's right. For the second hour, we're going to do it all over again. So I'm going to play you three short song hooks. And if you know what the year is, send it in. Have a guess. Why not? Nothing to lose. Here they are.

0: I'm about to. I'm about to go quack quack. He's getting far too good at this stuff, and he's making me laugh too much, and then I can't present the show. If you know the year or you want to get in touch with the show, please play this, because you can get in touch in all the usual ways.
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1: There we go. And I've got to say hello to Gail from home instead. Hello, Gail. Now, you've requested a song, Son of Jolene. I've heard this song, but it's not on the system. But we've got to, I don't know whether we can get it or not, but we're going to have a dig around. We're going to look in the boxes. We're going to go out into reception and rummage around and see if we can find it. Because if we can play that one's getting played on the show tonight. This is the new one from Stefan Sanchez. And this is called Chuck the Money.

0: I Set Adrift on Memory Bliss, and that was PM Dawn. Do you remember that one? PM Dawn, as equivalent to AM Dawn. It wasn't quite that good, really. not as good as PM. PM were far, far better. Look, we've had too long already, says the duck, without playing any... Yeah, I know, we've had too long without playing any line dancing songs. So we've got to play another line dancing song. And what better line dancing song to play than this one?
1: If it hadn't been for Cotton Eye Joe, I'd been married a long time.

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0: 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I'll also be taking you on a trip to Noonie's Vinyl Vaults, where real records will get played on our turntables. So that's me, Noonie, between 2 and 4pm every Sunday afternoon on HFM. I look forward to seeing you then.
1: I say, Harry Styles has got a completely different style. He's Harry Styles. I can see why he's called Styles. He's got lots of different styles. He's changed into something a little bit different. Let's remind ourselves, because the duck is really keen to remind ourselves what the hooker duck is, but let's congratulate those who've got it right so far. And we've just had the right answer from Cheryl White. Well done to you for getting it right. Well done, Cheryl. Well done to DJ Gale, who will be joining me on Saturday. And well done to Don West as well. You've all got the right year. Shall we have another listen to what the year is? Not what the year is, but what the songs are. See if you can guess the year.

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0: Now we come to the part of the show where we do a TV midweek memory. 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
0: Back in the day, and tonight's midweek TV music memory takes us back to a time when television promised us the future. What a future it was. Rocket ships launching from hidden islands, under bases opening up from swimming pools, and daring rescue missions happening all over the world. This programme first blasted onto our screens in the 1960s, believe it or not, and became famous not just for its action, but for its incredible puppets. It's a puppet. No, sorry, I just have to say that. Not just any puppet either. These were marionettes with exploding models, dramatic countdown, and some very memorable catchphrases. If anybody can remember those, let me know. Created by Gary and Sylvia Anderson, the show followed an international rescue organisation using amazing machines to save the day. And let's be honest, every child watching wished they could pilot one of those vehicles, whether it was the giant green transporter, the rocket ship heading into space, or the sleek silver craft flying through the skies. The machines were the real stars of the show. Even today, decades later, people still recognise the music instantly. The countdown, the drums, the build-up. It's one of the most iconic TV themes ever written. So stand by for action, because this week's TV midweek TV memory is Thunderbirds.
3: 5, 4, 3,

0: How amazing was that, Simon? Were you a fan?
1: Oh, loved it.
0: Everybody
1: Absolutely loved it. Absolutely.
0: It was great, wasn't it?
1: All filmed in super marionation.
0: And who would have known? Who would have known, right, that something with puppets like that and the special effects and everything would make such an amazing hit? But oh, it I did, know. Didn't it? It I was know. Just absolutely brilliant.
1: I mean, who loved the pink Rolls Royce?
0: Oh, I know.
1: Love it.
0: Thunderbirds are go, says Gail. Yeah, I remember that. Gail says from Homestead, she says, I got a free necklace with a Lady Penelope, get your mouth around that one, Lady Penelope magazine with the motto, elegance, charm, and deadly danger.
1: Yeah. right, you are, my lady.
0: That was brilliant.
1: Parker.
0: But it wasn't the only kind of, what did they call it? What did I call it?
1: Super marionation.
0: Yes. It wasn't the only super marionation programme around at the time. And I thought, didn't we, Simon?
1: Yeah.
0: Just as a bit of fun, we're going to play you the themes, just a little clips of the themes to some of the others. See if you recognise some of these.

0: well, did you recognise any of those? Gail certainly did recognise some of those. So, in the particular order, should we say, what did we hear there? Well, we had Joe 90, Fireball XL5. It said it in the song, so we knew what that one was. Stingray, Captain Scarlet, and the one you didn't get right, Gail, was the last one was Aqua Marina. Well, do you remember that one? Do you remember? I like the Aquamarina song. I thought that was very well.
1: Joe 90.
0: Did you like the Joe 90? We all have a favourite, don't we? I think Thunderbirds is probably everybody's.
1: Yeah.
0: And then you kind of had all these spin-offs, and you were either a Joe 90 fan or a Stingray fan or a Captain Scarlet fan. But for me, it was always Aquamarina.
2: This is
3: where great music sounds like this.
0: Yeah, Gail, we never let you down. This is Son of Jolene. I heard this the other day. It's a great track featuring, of course, the infamous Dolly Parton.

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7: We never let anybody down here on HFM. This is for you, Cheryl White. This is 12 to 12.

you've got about 10 minutes before the lines close on that one, and we'll be giving you the answer to the Hook-a-Duck quiz for this second hour just after the news. And we'll also have, after the news, producer Simon Says, where he hands me a piece of paper that I've never seen before, and I'll be reading out some interesting facts. I never know what's on the paper, and that's what's half the fun, really. Now, we promise on this show some new songs, and nothing's newer than the new song from Kylie Minogue. Yeah, she's back in the spotlight once again. The three-part series that she's got on Netflix gives fans a reality personal look at her incredible career, with unseen footage, emotional moments and stories from behind the scenes, so she says. And alongside the documentary, Kylie Today. This is today. This is how fresh we are. This is not just fresh from Kylie. This is fresh to HFM yesterday. I haven't even heard this one, so I don't know what this is going to be. Our hit, miss, or maybe song for tonight. Yes, tonight. That's what it's going to be. So alongside the documentary, Kylie's released her new song today. This is Light Up, a shimmering pop anthem that already makes summer feel like summer.

This is the reasonably new one from Olivia Rodrigo with the kind of apt title. I don't know whether I like it or not. Drop Dead.

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3: From the Sky News Centre at 8. It's emerged Russian jets came close enough to an RAF spy plane over the Black Sea to disable its autopilot. Defence Secretary John Healey's warned Moscow Britain won't be deterred. A 5 pence cut in fuel duty has been extended until the end of the year as the Iran war pushes prices up. The rate of tax will remain at almost 53 pence per litre, having been due to rise from September. Another cost of living measure being reported is supermarkets being urged to cap the price of essentials like eggs in return for lighter regulation. Former Sainsbury's boss Justin King says that would be nonsense.
4: The idea that you can ask people to voluntarily collude on price, it's of course legal. All of the supermarket execs will be getting that advice from their lawyers.
3: Two men have been jailed for a combined minimum of 64 years for a drive-by shooting outside a church in northwest London. Mum of two, Michelle Sadio, was killed while attending a wake in Willesden in December 2024. Her widower says it's not too late for her murderers to change. Mrs Justice McGowan handed them their sentences.
5: It was a happy, family-oriented occasion. It turned into a terrifying tragedy. And as word spread, the local community and the entire population of London was horrified by the senseless violence.
3: A dad of three daughters has described feeling empty, having lost them off the Brighton coast. Police don't think there's any criminality involved in the deaths of the sisters last week. Inflation has fallen to 2.8%, driven by the cut in the energy price cap. It means the rate at which prices are increasing has slowed from 3.3% in March. And the Europa League final is just getting underway in Istanbul, with Aston Villa aiming to win their first major trophy in 30 years. They're taking on German side Freiburg, and Unai Emery's named the same lineup from their 4-2 Premier League win against Liverpool last week. That's the latest. I'm Imani Rana.
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1: With Sue and Chi. Market Harborough's only sushi restaurant.
6: So tonight will be dry with periods of clear skies, but areas of cloud will move in at times, particularly at the start and the end of the night. A low tonight of 9 degrees. Looking ahead to Thursday then, tomorrow morning will turn cloudy with some patchy light rain drifting in from the west. In the afternoon it will turn largely dry but remain rather cloudy. Before skies clears after dusk, it's going to be a warmer day tomorrow. It's getting warmer by the weekend. It's a bank holiday weekend as well. It's going to be a high of 21 degrees tomorrow and a low of 11.
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America. Welcome back to the third and final hour of the Paul Hodgson Show with producer Simon and the duck. The duck's looking a bit tired because the duck's been line dancing all night to nearly every, even the songs that you can't line dance to, he's been line dancing to. Well, that was starting the show tonight with Zoom by the Fat Larry Band. And Zoom was an apt name for a song in those days, but I don't think today it would quite work, to think that it's now a cloud-based communication platform, so it probably wouldn't have the same effect. But anyway, let's move on. Let's listen to the three song hooks that we had in that second hour. Congratulations to those that won, that got the quiz right. We'll be giving you the answers shortly.

0: Well, who got it right? Who won the prize? Why is the duck leaving? Why is he upset? Bye, duck. He doesn't like it when he loses. He's going, Simon. Where's he going? Yeah. Do you know where he's going? He's going, isn't he? He's just left the room. He's gone back to practice line dancing. I'm sure in a couple of weeks he'll be back, though. Well, he might be back. We've asked him to come on Saturday because we're doing a special show with DJ Gale on Saturday at 5 o'clock, where we'll be looking and reminding ourselves of the Now That's What I Call Music albums. And apparently it's up to about 157 million at the moment. I don't know, but we'll all find out. If you're interested in finding out all the history out, what happened, and we'll be playing some tracks that relate to it as well. So if you're around on Saturday, maybe you're sitting in the garden enjoying the sunshine, then please join us. Join me and DJ Gale. We'll have a right old laugh. We really will. Right, got to remind us that after at 9 o'clock, coming up at 9 o'clock, we've got... who have we got coming up at 9 o'clock? Where are we? Well, Wednesday, aren't we? Owen Brooks and Paul St. Clair is coming up at 9 o'clock. So don't go anywhere. I'm looking forward to listening to those on the way home. Now, what were we? Oh, yes. Hook a duck then. Hook a duck. That's what we were doing, wasn't it? So well done to everybody who got it right. Well done to DJ Gale. Well done to Don West. And well done to Cheryl White as well. And thank you for all of you that have sent in requests this evening. We're in the last hour. We do like to slow the songs down a little bit in the last hour. So if you've got a smooch, if you've got a smoochy song you'd like to hear on the radio, now's your time. Send in those songs now, because we do like to slow it down in the last hour. So what did we hear in the Hook a Duck quiz? Well, in no particular order, we heard Duran Duran, Come Undone, and that was in March the 29th of this particular year. We heard DJ Jazzy Jeff and the Fresh Prince. Wow, remember them? Well, what happened to DJ Jazzy Jeff and the Fresh Prince? It's like DJ Gale.
1: Will Smith. He went on to do some stuff.
0: Yeah, he did, yeah. Boom, boom. He did. I don't know, though, did he? Not had a great career. Anyway, Boom Boom Shake the Room was that one. July the 18th of this particular year. M People, One Night in Heaven. Yeah, One Night in Heaven. I have to sing one of them, don't I?
1: Yeah.
0: Yeah, I have to sing one of them. So, that was June the 14th of this year. Simon, drum roll, please. Yep, the year this time was 1993. So well done if you were playing at home. Well done to all of you who got it right.

I think there's a really long version of that song somewhere. There's like a 12-inch version or a two-hour version of it that just goes on and on and on and on and on. But it was a great song, and it should. Well, talking about great songs, Lewis Capaldi, great singer, brings out some great songs. And he brought out a song recently called Before You Go. Well, I found this version of it. This is the piano version of it. This is Lewis Capaldi, Before You Go, piano version. Have a listen to this. I think it's rather good.

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0: there. A bit of the magical voice of Karen Carpenter and the Carpenters and Goodbye to Love. Now we've come to the part of the show where flies by, don't we? Where we call it. We call it Producer Simon Says, where Simon's handed me this piece of paper in the last 33.4 seconds of that song. We like to keep everything accurate here on the show. And he hands me a piece of paper. I don't know what was on this piece of paper, but I'm going to read it out so we're going to learn about this together. How exciting is that going to be? Well, today marks the 140th day of the year, and there's another 225 days remaining. So about we're going to be on the next show, we probably will be halfway through. So let's have a look at what's happened on this day then. 1873, Levi Strauss and Jacob Davis patented the first blue jeans with copper.
1: Jeremy,
0: you can see it's been handed to me at the last minute, can't you? Especially because I've got... Yeah, exactly. With copper rivets. Yeah. Have they got copper rivets then?
2: Yeah, jeans have little studs in it.
0: Yeah, they do, yes. Yeah. So before that, Levi's, they did... But why? Why? Why, we ask yourselves? Why? Why have copper rivets?
2: It worked for him, didn't it?
0: It did. It made it big, didn't it? He's still around today. Well, he's probably not around today. But the jeans certainly are. The jeans certainly are. In fact, there's probably... They last so long, there's probably a pair of jeans from 1927. Somebody's, I'm sure I've seen him in a charity shop. 1927, Charles Lindbergh took off from New York in the Spirit of St. Louis and became the first solo non-stop transatlantic flight. It sounds great, doesn't it? Transatlantic flight when he landed in Paris. 33 hours.
2: Oh, that's a long flight.
0: 33 hours. Flipping heck, I've been... British Airways, eat your heart out. That's ridiculous. That is 33 hours on the flight. All on your own. Nearly there. Oh, I made it. Oh, there we go. I've arrived. 1979, Elton John became the first Western pop star to tour the USSR. Is that right? Yes. Yeah, I'm flipping it. Yeah, there we go.
2: The Iron Curtain, as it was then.
0: Yes. Yeah. He broke through the iron. He probably wore the Iron Curtain, knowing him. Chart number.
2: made a nice shirt.
0: Look at that. Look at this. Look, I made a hat out of it. Got some sunglasses. It's amazing what you can do with this Iron Curtain. 30 years ago, 1996, Gina G. Oh, I was talking about her. Gina G today. Yeah. Ooh, just a little bit. Yeah, well, chart number one's 30 years
2: Eurovision
0: ago. Yeah, she was. Yeah. Did you see the Euro? Don't want to talk about that. 40 years ago, 1986, Spitting Image. The chicken song.
2: We were talking about this.
0: We need to get this. We need to get this on the next show. I don't know whether we can, but let's see if we get. We've got to get Spitting Image of the Chicken Song somewhere. Surely it's out there. Surely if we rummage around, you know, there's boxes in reception. I reckon if we rummage through that, we'll find it. Like we found that song earlier. 60 years ago today, 1976.
2: Should be 66.
0: Should it? What are you doing?
2: Typo.
0: Yeah, I'm going to say 60 years ago, in 1976. Yeah, flipping it. Never mind. Oh, dear. You'll never catch on. You won't get that. You're fired. 60 years ago, 1966. Manfred Mann. Pretty Flamingo. Yeah. That's a good one as well. Yeah. We need... that's interesting. Birthdays, then. Birthdays today. 1946. Cher, 80. No way.
2: Amazing.
0: No.
2: She looks amazing, doesn't she?
0: She does. I haven't seen her recently. I think I saw her shopping in Aldi the other week, but I'm not sure whether it was her or not. You never know with these people. So many people look the same these days. Singer, actress, I found someone if I could turn back. Is he still singing? Is there a song title that you cannot say without singing it? There we go. We'll put that one on there. See if you can think about that, because there is one. Yeah, look, you're thinking about it now.
2: Concentrate on where we are. And think about that.
0: Moving on. 1961, Nick Heywood. 65, lead singer with Haircut 100. Yeah, I always think about him when I'm in the hairdressers. and solo, Love Plus One, Fantastic Day, Whistle Down the Wind. Oh, yeah, exactly. Should we find one of them ones?
2: Yeah,
0: which one of them ones? Because we've got to have a slow one, haven't we? So, Love Plus, is that slow? We'll have a look at that. We'll get the team on it.
3: while we're talking. Slow team. Yeah, the slow team while we're talking. 1972, Busta Rhymes, 54, yeah. American rapper and actor. Who? I couldn't say it. Dangerous, yes. Hilarious. Dangerous, yeah. That was around then. Today, World B-Day.
2: Yeah.
3: No, you see, if you say that the wrong way.
2: Yes, I know. When I was putting this together, I thought to myself, yeah.
3: We're not World talking B-Day. About, before we get it wrong, we're not talking about B-Day, are we?
2: No.
3: We're talking about B-Day.
2: The buzzies bees.
3: Today helps educate on how important bees really are, and they help grow 90% of wildflowers. 35% of the world's crops depend on bees. They help build ecosystems all over the world. There we go. Bees. Yeah. Save the bees. That's what we need to do.
2: Absolutely.
3: National Rescue Dog Day. Very important indeed. Each year, pet shelters and rescue homes take care of millions of dogs. Let's celebrate the beautiful friendship that rescue dogs have to offer. They do. Oh. They are lovely.
2: Yeah, they are indeed.
3: Little tears in my eyes. Today is also National Quiche Day. Have you bought a quiche? Quiche Lorraine. Why is it just Quiche Lorraine? What's the difference? Anyway, Quiche Lorraine Day and National High Heels Day.
2: Yes, that explains.
3: That's why I've got them on. Moving on. Let's have this. This is, of course, Haircut 100. And this is Love Plus One. I like this one. I've known this one for years.

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1: Well, that nearly brings us to the end of the show. What a fantastic 3 hours I've had. I hope you've enjoyed yourselves too. Now, don't forget, don't go absolutely anywhere, because Owen Brooks and Paul Sinclair are coming up right after the news, so don't go anywhere for that. But before I go, I want to play a song by singer-songwriter Olivia Dean. As she continues to shine with her soulful sound and honest lyrics, the London-born star first grabbed the attention with her album Messy, and she's quickly becoming one of UK's brightest stars. And I think this song, which is the last song from her album Art of Loving, really shows off what a fantastic voice she has. This is Olivia Dean.

Well, that just about wraps it up from me tonight. Thanks for being part of the show. I'll be back on Saturday, the 23rd of May at 5 p.m. with a special show with DJ Gale celebrating the Now albums. But until then, take care, stay safe, and remember, laugh, and the world laughs with you. Now, don't forget, Owen Brooks and Paul Sinclair are coming up right after the news, so stay tuned for that. But from me, Paul Harshorn, producer Simon, and of course the Duck, here at 102.3 HFM, good night.

0: And your HFM weather for this evening. Tonight will be dry with periods of clear skies. However, areas of cloud will move in at times throughout the night. Temperatures currently 14 degrees C will drop to 10 degrees by early morning.
1: And your weather for Thursday. Tomorrow morning will turn cloudy with the potential for short periods of light rain drifting in. Later in the day, it will be largely dry, but again rather cloudy before skies are clear later. Warming up throughout the day, temperatures will reach around 21 degrees centigrade by late afternoon. That's your HFM weather.
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0: Well, good evening and welcome to the Wednesday Late Night Show here on 102.3 HFM. No Darren Hart tonight. You've got me, Owen Brooks.
1: And me, Paul Sinclair.
0: We're here through until 11 o'clock. We've got to say some thank yous first.
1: Indeed we have. So, big thank you to Paul Hartshorn and Simon, who were here for the previous 3 hours playing great tunes. I particularly like the Gerry Anderson stuff in the middle.
0: Yes, was that Fireball XL5?
1: Fireball XL5, yes. And Thunderbirds, everything, wasn't it? You know, all he was playing the tunes and all those little strings with the puppets on came into mind for the black and white TV on a Sunday afternoon. You know?
0: Well, I played the theme for Picture Box last week, so we obviously lost. Was it Alan Bateman or the gentleman who hosted it in many years by?
1: Right,
0: so
1: yeah,
0: I played that last week, which provoked a few memories. But anyway, we're diverting already.
1: We are indeed, chatting away.
0: We're here between now and 11. We've got loads to fit in. If you want to get in touch, how can they do it?
1: You can do it many ways. You can give us a call on 01858 464 666. You can email the studio@harbourfm.co.uk. You can give us a text on 6446. Start your message with HFM. 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
0: It certainly is. So we've got a mix of music, as we've done in the past. Obviously, Paul's been coming in and learning the system and learning how to do it incorrectly from me. But you've brought a mix of music in again tonight. So what have we got to look forward to?
1: So rather than do a theme, I don't know if you, a bit like me, you put a CD in your car, if you've got a CD player in your car, and it stays in there for weeks or months. You know it word for word, and it's great. And then something else comes along, so that gets assigned to perhaps the glove box, and another one takes its place. So what I did was I had a look round my CD collection and thought, oh, okay, I used to play that a few years ago, and that one over here, and this one over there. And I pulled all those off, and I thought, maybe I should pull tracks out of that. So that's the theme for this evening.
0: Okay.
1: It's those CDs that you used to play a lot of, and perhaps you've cast away and forgotten about. But picked up some different tracks.
0: So where did we start?
1: Well, we're going to start with a band called Lone Star. But then we're going to move on to America. Now, that's not the country, that's the name of the band.
0: Uh-huh.
1: So very different styles tonight. And what I've also tried to include is, you recognise the band name, perhaps, but maybe not the track. They're not the most played tracks, but they're equally good.
0: Mm-hmm.
1: So I think that's what we'll go for.
0: We'll go for, yeah.
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0: You want a drum kit in the studio, don't you, Paul?
1: Oh, you saw me doing it.
0: I did. I was watching.
1: Yes. Okay. Well, yeah. Failed drummer, and a lot more besides. But
0: two back to back. Two back to back. What were they?
1: Fine. So the first one was Lone Star from 2000, and really odd named LP, Lonely Grill. I would have expected to say Lonely Girl, but it was Lonely Grill. Anyway, nice band, but formerly known as Texas C. Funny name, but anyway, Lonely Girl. More prolific than you would think. They topped the Billboard country chart for 4 weeks with that sound. I really like it. Some of the words in there, when they talk about a $800 car and liking it to a jukebox, you know, a jukebox on wheels, really sort of country lyrics, I think, there anyway. But they've had over 20 singles in the charts, 7 albums, and they were formed in 1982, but more just like the music rather than the sort of history stuff behind it. Second track was America, probably better known for Ventura Highway and Horse With No Name. That was Sister Golden Hair, probably my favourite, I think, from them. Just like them, still touring today. You can see them, particularly, they like touring around Europe, Germany, Belgium, those sort of areas. Pretty well much like the same lineup that they had, with the exception of the lead guitarist, who's sadly no longer with us. But yeah, really nice music there. So hopefully we'll carry on with that as we go through.
0: And you've talked about some of their regular tracks that people will recognise. It looks as though we're going down a little bit of a, you know the band, but this is a tune you may not have heard for a while, or may not have heard at all.
1: Here's an alternative track. Yes. Have a listen. Maybe it just broaden experience of those bands or those singers even, you know. Yeah. So, that's what I like about it, because always the, you know, maybe the first track or the tracks that you know when you put the CD in or the LP, and then you turn it off and you skip to another one. Well, listen all the way through. There's some really good stuff there anyway. But anyway, moving on.

0: Well, I recognise the singer, Cat Stevens, but I didn't know that track.
1: Yeah, that was a track called Sitting, and from the sixth LP that he put out, by the title of Catch Bullet 4. Now, it's sitting, and I hope my brother is sitting down, Neil, down in Witney in Oxfordshire. So he told me he was going to be listening in. So, hi, Neil. I hope you enjoyed that one. That one was specially for you. Yeah, Cat Stevens, just great. Piano. Mm. I think a lot of tracks there, you know, particularly things like Matthew and Son, everybody would know. But that one, again, if you play through the LP a little bit longer, you'll come across that. Really nice tune. Very strong vocals, nice piano that's quite punchy in there. Very typical of his style of singing and instrumentalisation of a song, really. I think it goes to show the quality of his writing as well, you know. So I think anybody who had any Cat Stevens would have had Teaser and the Fire Cat, one of the other LPs, and then Catch Bullet 4, you know, and you just pull them off and you put them on the record deck and you played them. That was how it was, but yeah.
0: So I think if people are listening tonight and they've got some of these albums, it might be nice to hear if they actually do listen all the way through.
1: Great.
0: Whether they recognise any of them.
1: Yeah, probably got to get up in the loft and get the LPs out, haven't you, now, you know, because although they're coming back, aren't they? You know, there's a lot of vinyl coming back and you see lots of record players and decks and that for sale now. And available, so yeah, it's let's hear from it if you've got a favourite Cat Stevens track. Prior to that, we had the great James Morrison, and we were talking off air that until I looked him up for this show, I didn't know he came from Rugby.
0: No,
1: just down the road, so you know, just over the border in Warwickshire. We can't claim him as ours. I know as Leicestershire, but anyway, Please Don't Stop the Rain from Songs for You and Truth for Me. 2008 track. I always remember this, again, a CD in the car driving backwards and forwards up to Castle Donington where I worked at the time. Knew it word for word then, so but just great, really nice. So, we'll carry on. We've got a lot more good tunes, but don't forget, you can get in contact with us. You can give us a call on 01858 464 666. 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
1: You can use it to message in as well, can't you? So that's really good. Anyway, we'll move on, but prior to that, we are going to hear a little bit from Adam Simmons.
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2: And that is the way you can get in touch with me, Owen Brooks.
3: And me, Paul St. Clair.
2: We're here through until 11, sitting in for Darren Hart tonight. No records, though. We haven't quite got to that stage.
3: Not quite. Last time we did, but I cheated by recording them onto mini discs because we've just been talking. If people remember mini discs, that is. So we had a single and about three or four LP tracks. So, not quite there yet, are we? You know, big LPs.
2: And I was also saying off air, another of our late presenters, Ian Parker, he was a big user of mini discs. He liked them. So it's nice for us to be using that equipment again.
3: Yeah, I mean, I think one of the good things about minidisc is it's a single format, and you could record a cassette on there, a single 7-inch single, a 12-inch LP. You can put CDs on there, so in a way, it saves bringing all that stuff in if you can spend the time beforehand and pop it onto a minidisc and get what, hour and 20 minutes of good music on there. So
2: we've already filled in 40 minutes, so let's continue.
3: Well, the good music, hopefully you're enjoying it, and we're certainly enjoying playing it. So two tracks then. The first one we had was A Man I'll Never Be by, well, Unmistakable Sound of Boston, and Tom Scholz. He was the driving force behind Boston when they formed. I think he studied electronics at college.
2: Oh, right.
3: So, you know, he was really into it, but great guitarist as well, and all-round good band. From their debut album, actually, that was. And what I didn't know, again, I found this out when I was looking this one up, that was their second single released. I have no idea. Yep. But that comes back to about 1978, I think. I'll let you into a secret. I remembered this one because I was laying a concrete path in the garden. Now, the strangest things come back to your memory, don't they? Anyway, enough of that. Second track that you heard there was Carlos Santana called Hope You're Feeling Better. Again, not perhaps one of the most played tracks now, but that was a background track. He's Mexican and American rock guitarist. Now, the band was formed in 1967, which really surprised me again, you know. But that track was from the 1970 LP, his second album called Abraxas. Just classic organ, guitar, everything else that goes with it. So, really nice track, I think, that. And one that's not played very often. Yeah. So if you've got that LP, drag it off, put it on the record player and have another go. Anyway, we continue on.
2: We do.

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3: From the Sky News Centre at 10. Breaking news, Aston Villa have won their first major trophy in 30 years after beating Freiburg 3-0 in the final of the Europa League in Istanbul. That was the sound of supporters celebrating at the final whistle at a fan event in Birmingham. Yuri Tillerman, Emi Buencia and Morgan Rogers scored the goals in Istanbul. Unai Emery has now won the tournament five times as a manager after previous success with Sevilla and Villarreal. Southampton's appeal against their expulsion from the Championship playoffs has been dismissed. It means Middlesbrough and Hull City will compete for a place in the Premier League in Saturday's final at Wembley. Southampton's four-point deduction for next season has also been upheld after they admitted to spying on the training sessions of rival teams. Carve Solicull thinks more trouble could be in store for them.
4: I think the FA may well now get involved because the EFL don't have the power to charge or punish individuals, but the Football Association does. And they can use that power once the EFL process has ended.
3: It's emerged Russian jets came close enough to an RAF spy plane over the Black Sea to disable its autopilot. Defence Secretary John Healey has warned Moscow that Britain won't be deterred. Meanwhile, Keir Starmer's confirmed a planned increase in fuel duty has been scrapped, at least until the end of the year. The change is due to the impact that the Iran war is having on prices at the pumps. The father of three sisters who drowned off the coast of Brighton Beach has described them as his joy. Their bodies were recovered near Madeira Drive last Wednesday. And John Swinney's been appointing cabinet members after being sworn in.

0: as First Minister of Scotland for a second time. Jenny Gilruth is his deputy. That's the latest. I'm Imani Rana.
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3: And your weather for the HFM area this evening. Tonight will be dry, with periods of clear skies. However, clouds will move in at times throughout the night. Temperatures, currently 14 degrees, will drop to 10 degrees by early morning.
4: And looking to you Thursday, tomorrow morning will turn cloudy, with the potential for short periods of light rain drifting in. Later in the day, it will be largely dry again, but rather cloudy, before skies clear later. It's going to warm up through the day, temperatures reaching around 21 degrees Celsius by the late afternoon. That is your HFM weather.
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1: And me, Paul Sinclair.
0: We're here through until 11 o'clock. 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
0: We like that price free,
1: don't we? So. Yeah.
0: You're finding some great tunes tonight, Paul. I'm glad left it to you to choose the music.
1: Well, thank you.
0: Yeah. And loads more to come.
1: Well, that guy, Snowy White, he's had a prolific career, really. But that one is his chart single, top 10, Bird of Paradise. Mm-hmm. He's played with Thin Lizzy, Pink Floyd, Roger Waters, band. But that 1983 single is what he's known for. Never gets played often enough, no. I don't think.
0: Yeah. But it was on our system here at the station, yeah.
1: You doubted me, didn't you?
0: I did.
1: Earlier on when we were loading it up. Yeah. So, anyway, welcome back. And we've got a few more to play for you now. We'll go and listen to the band Perry, I think.
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3: Hey!

0: Another great tune there, Mr. St. Clair, I have to say.
1: Yeah, again, I have to thank Bob Harris for that. I remember it distinctly. Again, sorry, I've got all these memories, but driving down the A46 from Nottingham, and he played this band, and I thought, do you know what, I really like that. So then I hunted him down, but couldn't find them very easily. Anyway, that was a band called The Band Perry. It's a family band with a couple of extra musicians in it. Guess what? The surname is Perry.
0: Mm-hmm.
1: And that was a track called Independence from their 2009 LP. It's about a teenager trying to leave their hometown. They talk about zip code there, but we would say postcode.
0: Postcode, yeah.
1: You know, and they're saying that people never move far from their postcode. You know, and how sad it is, and how they're trying to do it and break the chains and get away. But I like the violin in there about two-thirds of the way through, just very typically country, I suppose.
0: Country, yeah.
1: You know, very, very nice. Just loved it. And again, have a look at some of their music. Really well regarded in Tennessee. They come from Greenville in Tennessee. Formed in 2005, won lots and lots of awards in the country music arena over in the States. And I really like them. Got two or three of their CDs. Always doing a lot of duets, I think, is probably the best thing. Yeah. And they've done quite a lot of covers, particularly with people like Stevie Nicks from Fleetwood Mac and a lot of the other country singers. So big repertoire of songs. They write some of their own as well. And again, I think it's just something you could stick in your car, and like we were saying earlier, just keep driving. You know, it's really good.
0: I never knew about Stevie Nicks until a youth group I worked with did School of Rock, and Jack Black character, the teacher that steps in.
1: I know.
0: The head teacher was a fan of Stevie Nicks. He took her to a bar, put that Stevie Nicks on to try and get her to come round and do something he wanted. Yeah. Hadn't heard of her before then.
1: Well, you learn.
0: I do.
1: All the time.
0: I do.
1: Yeah, learn something new every day.
2: 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We are HFM.

0: Bit of honeybee there, which is quite funny, actually. I have to tell a sort of brief story here. Where I work in my day job, we've had to have some contractors come in. We had 40,000 honeybees in one of our walls.
1: 40,000?
0: Yes. So they had to take some of the bricks down, extract the bees, which had been rehoused, I should point out.
2: I was going to say, were
0: and they? Then put the brickwork back. They found out, because we'd had a few buzzing around, but they used, like, a, you know, a heat, sort of a heat scanner.
2: Yes,
0: for checking
2: yeah,
0: house
2: like a sensor,
0: and whatever.
2: Yeah,
0: it
2: yeah.
0: showed you this big area of heat, which was all the bees moving around and generating the heat. 40,000, and they've removed them. Unbelievable. So,
2: I would imagine
0: funny you played that.
2: Imagine all the beekeepers around here who rub their hands to get hold of those. I'm assuming they're ones that would go into beehives and produce
0: yes.
2: honey for people. And,
0: well, the company that came and did the work actually own their own apiary, so they rehoused them on our behalf. So.
2: And no doubt you've got some honey coming.
0: Well, I personally haven't, but one of our volunteers was given a few, what do they call it, cones or
2: yes.
0: things from the hive. So.
2: Very good.
0: There you
2: very
0: go.
2: Good.
0: So a bit of honeybee.
2: Honeybee, keep on stinging me. That was Diana Ross and the Supremes. So no show would be complete without a couple of Motown tracks.
0: Of
2: that was one of them from the 1968 LP. Can't believe it's that old.
0: Wow.
2: Love Child. Now, that's the studio version, but if you listen to Keith Williams on his alternate Saturday night show, which is 7 till 10, I think he calls it the early evening show, he likes to play the rejig version of that, or let's say re-recorded one, which is more of a live-type recording. So those are the two that exist, so I thought I'd dig that one out and have a look at it. Always liked it. Very, very rarely does it get played. But like I say, Keith plays it, but he plays the other version. So that was that one. And just before that, we had Brenda Holloway. Just Look What You've Done. Fantastic singer, and had the opportunity, really, to be another Diana Ross-style person, and maybe Mary Wells. But she didn't really want all the razzmatazz of star being a star. So she sort of didn't really progress it. Lasted about 4 years with Motown, based out of California. She didn't go to Detroit, but then sort of moved on. Anyway, made amends with them a few years later, but just a fantastic voice, and moved over more from the Motown sound to the Northern Soul sound. Now, that particular one, again, you know, if you go to any of the Northern Soul evenings, probably going to be played. Great one, got a really strong beat for you to shuffle on the floor. Brenda Holloway, really like her sound. Not many recordings about, so you've probably got to look for the rarer recordings on the Motown CDs, LPs, and that sort of thing. But
0: I know the current Mrs. Jones is into her Motown.
2: Oh, she,
0: yeah, yes.
2: Yeah, I think we all were. I mean, the Motown Chartbusters LPs, you know, you could line them up on the wall. The artwork was brilliant, you know. So, yeah, I think that was the soundtrack of your youth if you knew Motown. Anyway, moving on.
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2: I think that's a lady called Martha. She's been in on work experience with Nick, so she's voiced that one. Bucking bronco, though, wouldn't be my thing.
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3: 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And he won the prize. 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
3: 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Good. So we had two tracks there. Hope you like them. Now, the first one was a lady called Jessica Andrews. Played her last time we were here. Yeah. Really like her. That was a track called Whatever from her first LP called A Heart-Shaped World. And although it was her first LP and you think she'd be wonderfully excited about it because she got her recording contract when she was 15, she didn't really think very much of it at the end. And she sort of refers back to it now and thinking that was just a stepping stone to her more mature LPs that came out afterwards. Anyway, fantastic voice, I think, Jessica Andrews. The next one was, I think I said to you, the second single I bought, 1969, from a Detroit rock band called Frigid Pink, their version of House of the Rising Sun. So you've got the Animals on one side, you've got Frigid Pink here, and then I've even got a copy, and it's more like a gospel version of House of the Rising Sun. So I can't say I'll bring that in, but you never know. But anyway, yeah, that got to UK number 4. I don't know whether people can actually remember it, but it's a long time ago. But yeah, interesting thing is they made 4 albums, and then they seemed to go to sleep as a group until from 1974, and then suddenly they released another album in 2011.
2: All those years
3: apart. Amazing, but obviously they were still going. So, really like that one, just heavy rock. I think that was probably in my heavy rock era, you know, when I was a student and banging your head. And
2: Lend it to the rock show,
3: and
2: maybe.
3: I had hair then as well, so the hair moved with it, you know. But anyway, we move on.
2: We do.
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0: Well, I recognised that after about 1 second, didn't I?
1: You were good, actually. Yes. Yeah, you know, if we did sort of guess the intro, you'd be absolutely perfect. And I think we both said about Paul Carrack's voice on
0: yes,
1: that. Absolutely fantastic. Mike and the Mechanics, anyway, over my shoulder. And, of course, Paul Carrack likes to do that in his solo shows now as well. And he's done acoustic versions as well, which is really good. But, again, as we were talking off air, I read a critic saying, whistling on that is completely out. The only song that should have whistling on it is Otis Redding, Dock of the Bay. Well, that's somebody's opinion
0: it
1: anyway,
0: is,
1: isn't it? But not necessarily ours.
0: And there's a few musical songs that have got whistling in, so you wouldn't be happy.
1: Well, you're the expert. Yeah. So before that, we had Bowie and Suffragette City, again off the Ziggy Stardust LP. And who didn't have a copy of Ziggy Stardust when you were younger? Owen, the time's marching on. Let's do another one.
2: Welford,
3: Husbands Bosworth,
2: Thorpe Langton,
3: Clipston,
2: Seddingworth.
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0: Oh, I didn't know when I was supposed to talk then. It kept waving in and out, didn't it?
1: Very sort of electronic, isn't it? That was Bebop Deluxe from the LP called Sunburst Finish. If you've ever seen it, it's all red and orange, and it has a naked lady with some sort of suit on holding a guitar in her hand.
0: Oh, okay.
1: Very distinctive LP. Bill Nelson, fantastic writer, singer, and still touring today. But that is called A Sleep That Burns, and it's all about dreams. And I know you were yawning in the middle of that. So, and I didn't tell Owen, actually, how it was going to start with the alarm clock. So I think you looked across and thought, what is this?
0: What's that?
1: Anyway, hope you're enjoying this evening. We've got about another 11 minutes or so to go. So time to tell you about what's coming up on HFM tomorrow. So starting at 7 o'clock, we've got Dave Irving with The Breakfast Show. Jump on the GDI Express, look for the big red bus and join him. Starting at 10, then we've got Dave Smith with the morning show, and that goes through till 1 o'clock when Moley comes along with his mole train, and that runs all the way through till 3 o'clock when Becca comes along for the home run. Becca takes you through till 6 in the evening when our very own Owen, who's sitting next to me, comes along with a movie, a musical show. And what have you got tomorrow night, Owen?
0: So Alex will join me as normal for the film Focus. I've got my drama diary, but I'm going to be chatting to Melanie Reinhardt. She's one of the organisers of the Great Bowden Music Fest, so she'll come in and tell me a little bit more about what there is on offer for that.
1: Excellent. Don't forget, you can join Owen at 6 o'clock tomorrow evening. And rounding off, we have Phil Brooks coming along at 9. He runs through till 11, playing all your best tunes and a lot from the 1980s as well. So that's your lineup for tomorrow. And after Phil, we go Music Through the Night with HFM. Okay. So we're going to carry on now. And here comes something from a rock band called Wishbone Ash. But this is a very different song, again, from the LP... Wishbone 4, and it's a track called Sorrel, coming up very shortly.
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0: Been a lovely mix of tunes tonight, Paul.
1: Nice blending down. Hopefully the last one, I think, is going to top it off. But anyway, that was Wishbone Ash Sorrel, named after the plant sorrel, because the guitarist found one in his garden, named it after the plant, only to find out it wasn't sorrel.
2: Oh.
1: So anyway, but we're coming up to nearly to the end of the show. So Owen, I'd like to say a big thank you for allowing me to sit in your seat and guiding me all the way through. That guiding hand was brilliant. I've really enjoyed it. You haven't seen some of the panics behind the microphone here tonight, but yeah, we've enjoyed it. And hopefully,
2: but we've all been there, Paul.
1: Hasn't sounded too bad, has it? You know,
0: no, so not at all.
1: Yeah, we're doing good. Thank you very much for everybody listening in. Don't forget, you can tune in tomorrow morning from 7 and listen to Dave Irving. We've got one more to go out to tonight, and it is by Judy Collins. This is a cover version of a Clifford T. Ward song called The Best Is Yet To Come. Now, I'm a big Clifford T. Ward fan, but I have to say, I do think she does this really well. It's lovely. It's going to soothe you tonight before perhaps you relax back into your bed and just enjoy the evening. Here comes Judy Collins. This is Angel Fair.

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2: From the Sky News Centre at 11. Defence Secretary John Healey has accused Russian pilots of unacceptable behaviour after they intercepted the RAF over the Black Sea. The Ministry of Defence says one Russian jet flew as close as 6 metres to an RAF Rivet joint aircraft, disabling its autopilot. He told the Commons the UK has made formal objections against the actions.
3: I've revealed details of the dangerous interference with the RAF Rivet joint surveillance aircraft by two Russian jets over the Black Sea. And we have démarched the Russians over this totally unacceptable act.
2: The father of three sisters who drowned off the coast of Brighton Beach has described them as his joy. The bodies of Jane Adetoro and Christina and Rebecca Walters, who were all in their 30s, were recovered near Madeira Drive last Wednesday. Tax on petrol and diesel won't be going up in September as planned. The Prime Minister's scrapped a planned increase in fuel duty because of the impact of the Iran war. A London bus driver has died after he was attacked on Battersea Bridge on Monday. A 32-year-old man was arrested at the scene. In sport, Southampton have acknowledged that trust will need to be rebuilt with fans after they were thrown out of the Championship playoff final. Their appeal against the decision has been dismissed. The club admitted to spying on the training sessions of rival teams. Former Southampton striker Charlie Austin says it'll be painful news for the players.
4: Every player would have an individual bonus in their contract as well as a team bonus, but you are being punished for the promised land. Not all of them players have played in the Premier League. That's the issue.
2: Middlesbrough will play Hull in Saturday's final. Prince William has hailed an amazing night for Aston Villa, who've been crowned Europa League champions. He was in the crowd in Istanbul as Villa got past Freiburg 3-0 to lift their first major trophy in 30 years. That's the latest. I'm Daisy Steele.
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5: Fairly cloudy through Thursday morning, but brightening up by the afternoon with sunny spells. Highs for South Leicestershire and North Northants, 23 Celsius.
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0: 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Too early? 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
3: From the Sky News Centre at midnight, the Defence Secretary's praised the professionalism and bravery of the crew of an RAF jet which was intercepted by Russian planes last month. The British aircraft was carrying out a routine flight over the Black Sea. The two other jets came close enough to trigger its emergency systems, including disabling its autopilot. Our defence editor, Deborah Haynes, says it could have been catastrophic.
4: I understand that a rivet joint typically flies at about 500 miles per hour. There's up to 30 crew on board, so just one mistake by those Russian jets could have been absolutely deadly.
3: John Healy's made formal objections against the actions. The father of three sisters who drowned off the coast of Brighton Beach has described them as his joy. The bodies of Jane Adetoro and Christina and Rebecca Walters, who were all in their 30s, were recovered near Madeira Drive last Wednesday. Tax on petrol and diesel won't be going up in September as planned. The Prime Minister scrapped a planned increase in fuel duty because of the impact of the Iran war. A murder investigation has been launched after the death of a bus driver who was assaulted on London's Battersea Bridge on Monday. 64-year-old Sergei Krayev's been described by his family as thoughtful and conscientious. Aston Villa have ended their 44-year wait for a European trophy after winning the Europa League. Unai Emery's side beat Freiburg 3-0 in the final in Istanbul. The Villa boss is proud to deliver success to the club again.
5: Was something they are missing it, the support, not for Champions League or for something, is for a trophy. And achieving this one is something make us so happy.
3: Southampton say they're in a painful moment after their appeal against expulsion from the Championship playoff final was thrown out. They will also receive a 4-point deduction next season after admitting to spying on the training sessions of rival teams. That's the latest. I'm Daisy Steele.
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6: Fairly cloudy through Thursday morning, but brightening up by the afternoon with sunny spells. Highs for South Leicestershire and North Northants, 23 Celsius.
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